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Roger Taylor will have a new album coming out, Violence Insane in a Beautiful World, September 18th. Can't wait to hear all of that. It's Queen. We Will Rock You. 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

0: 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Up in my attic, you'll get a live and kicking. 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
16: Cocaine washed up on the shores in Hialeah. Now we play a little game. You guys guess the rhyme. I met a girl in Key West named
17: Maria.
16: Made love on the beach. Got
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16: Gonorrhea.
17: 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I mean, he really is. It's the best.
18: It'll be interesting to see over time what kind of accent he gets.
17: That's why I got out of New York as quick as I could. I didn't want to walk in the living room and him be like, hey, we going to watch the Yanks or what? And I'm like, oh, God, what has happened in here? Like, no, what has happened in here? What's happened is there's no cold cuts. And I'm like, this is my son.
19: Yeah.
17: You're supposed to struggle with reading and know how to catfish.
0: It's Uncle Alice here. I'll have lots of rock and not too much talk. Up in my attic, you'll get a live and kicking. And of course, I'll read your emails to alice@alicesattic.com. And I will intentionally bungle your accent in the most terrible way. 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

96.9 The Eagle. Hope you enjoy the rest of your weekend. We'll talk tomorrow morning, 10 o'clock, right after the Bob and Tom Show. Forrest is back tomorrow as well. At least, that's the rumor. Alice's Attic is next. Pink Floyd right now on The Eagle.

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1: Yeah.
2: It's time once again to escape to another world where the rock is always just right. And your seasoned host is never short on stories to share. So sit back and immerse yourself in a weekend edition of Alice's Attic with Alice Cooper.
3: In case you just woke up, you're listening to Alice's Attic, which makes me Alice Cooper. And what the heck are you doing sleeping so late? Maybe you're a night shift worker. Me, I enjoy a good nap. Let me tell you something. The nap is the new drug on tour. Everybody I know that's going to do a show that night and do a two-hour show and kill it finds an hour and a half somewhere in the afternoon. And it's not like being an old man. It's like re-energizing yourself for that night. That nap used to be cocaine, so that's no more. All righty, enough of that. Let's get back to music. You're welcome.
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1: 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And we're doing more rock now. It's Alice's Attic with Alice Cooper.

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0: It's time to travel back to one very dynamic decade. You gotta love the 80s in Alice's Attic. Here's Coop now.
2: At the start of the decade in 1981, to be precise, Billy Squire had a triple platinum album by the name of Don't Say No. Hit singles included the title track, In the Dark, and the tune we're playing tonight, My Kind of Lover. Billy still plays live once in a while and lives in New York with his wife Nicole and their dogs. Very sweet guy, toured with us for a while and got along with him quite well. Here's My Kind of Lover.

0: Alice continues next. Alice's Attic with Alice Cooper.
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2: Of course, many songwriters write about their significant others, for better or worse. Like Run for Your Life by the Beatles is actually threatening. I'd rather see you dead, little girl, than to be with another man. And on a more positive note, Angie by the Stones. But one of the songs I recorded for Cheryl was actually a cover tune. It's Pretty Ballerina, a 1966 single by the band The Left Bank. Lyrics include, I had a date with a pretty ballerina, her hair so brilliant that it hurt my eyes. I recorded it in 2005 for my Dirty Diamonds album. I always thought that song was absolutely brilliant. I never thought of recording it until I realized that I had a wife that was a ballerina, two daughters that were ballerinas, a niece that was a ballerina, a sister-in-law that was a ballerina. And I said, I think I better do a song about ballerinas. And that's tonight's tale. By the way, if you haven't seen the movie Ballerina, a John Wick movie, it's really good. Tell me what you'd like me to talk about at Alice@AliceIsAttic.com. Rock trivia from a honey dripper is up next. Don't even ask what a honey dripper is.
0: Alice will be right back with more rock and roll that doesn't suck.
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0: Alice Cooper has some rock trivia for you. Go for it, Alice.
1: What song from Robert Plant's second solo album, 1983's The Principle of Moments, became his first top 40 solo hit? Answer, Big Log. It's an odd title and a very mellow song. The year after Big Log, Plant reunited with Jimmy Page in The Honey Drippers. Big Log. I wonder if that's any kind of... Oh, well, he must have been talking about Lincoln Logs. Yeah, that's it.

0: Alice after the break. Alice's Attic with Alice Cooper.
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24: 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Anyway, this hour we've got rock and trivia on the song that launched Deep Purple's career. Then for Tales, it's a story about a legendary publicity stunt arranged by my manager, Shep. And then we've got some guys who went to my high school on You Gotta Love the 80s. So let's get to it.
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1: Where was the first place that Deep Purple performed the song Hush? The band played the song live on Hugh Hefner's TV variety show Playboy After Dark in 1968, which was filmed at a Chicago mansion. Aside from performing the song, John Lord told Hefner a ghost story, and then Ritchie Blackmore gave him a guitar lesson. Apparently, all of this is on tape and available on the Playboy After Dark DVD collection. So here's Hush.

0: 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Alice's Attic with Alice Cooper.
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0: sifting through the dusty mess of memories and cobwebs inside the mind of a rock icon.
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2: Tonight's tale is about the genius of my manager, Shep Gordon. His theory of management was simple. Make people talk about you. Good press, bad press, didn't matter. But one of my favorite stories happens in June of 1972. We had a show coming up at the Empire Pool in Wembley. Ticket sales were not what they should have been, and we had barely any money to advertise with. So Shep and Derek Taylor, who had been the press officer for the Beatles, came up with a plan. I was photographed naked by Avedon, the greatest fashion photographer, with just a boa constrictor covering the parts of my anatomy that concerned the newspaper editors. And Shep had the photograph blown up to billboard size, hired a flatbed truck, and gave the driver specific instructions. Drive the truck to central London during rush hour, and at some point break down on a Friday. Made the front page of the paper, stopped London, because this... basically, you know, tied up traffic for hours. But we thought, well, we're going to jail. Here we go. And at the same time, we realized then that the British really did quite enjoy the Hollywood publicity stunt. And we were the only ones ballsy enough to do one. So, if you're stuck in traffic because of me, I'm sorry. But drop me a line at alice@aliceisattic.com to complain. You Gotta Love the 80s is coming up after this quick break, so stay right there.
0: Alice will be right back with more rock and roll that doesn't suck.
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3: The Tubes, formed in San Francisco in 1972, built around vocalist Fee Waybill and a cast of musicians that embraced theatrical rock that was also satirical. They were known for their very entertaining live show, and their debut album featured the moderate hit White Punks on Dope. They spent the next five albums on A&M Records building a cult following without ever quite really having a hit. So eventually the label dropped them. In 1981, they released the Completion Backward Principle, featuring the single Talk to You Later. But once again, it didn't manage to break the top 100. So these guys we knew from high school. They were in a band called Oat Willie and the Dream Band, and all the local bands in high schools and all knew each other. So it was really cool to see them actually make it. And they were theatrical, like we were. Talk to you later, the Tubes.

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26: Iceberg lettuce is our only lettuce. It's the working man's lettuce. It's absolutely the middle class. I mean, if there was a lettuce that was part of the union, it'd be Iceberg.
5: Yeah.
26: 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I've been telling people Iceberg loved you before anybody loved you. 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What bothers me, Iceberg doesn't even have any flavor. It's a texture vegetable. It's not there. Nobody doesn't like Iceberg because of the taste. If you like oil and vinegar on your sandwich, you're going to need something to keep the wind off of you. I can promise you that.
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1: I did that to Tom recently.
2: He hates it.
1: I know. I came up behind him to tell him something private. Hey, I took care of this or whatever. And I grabbed the back of his arm, and I could feel him shudder.
3: He cannot. Yeah. I often say nice things to him or thank him. And I always touch when I do
1: know,
3: that.
1: I
3: and
1: do
3: he
1: too.
3: Cannot take it.
1: But when Drew Powell was in here and he was like, hug me, buddy, we all went, oh my gosh.
3: You don't know what you're asking.
2: As close as Tom gets to a hug, anyway.
3: Right. Yeah. It's very
1: Tom, just like arms down. You hug Tom. Tom doesn't hug you.
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1: An arsonist was caught on video accidentally setting his pants on fire after denying starting the fire in the first place.
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2: Time for our listener emails. This is from a gentleman in Monticello, Indiana, or Monticello, Indiana?
3: Monticello.
2: What about Thomas Jefferson's place?
3: Monticello.
2: Monticello? Sounds
4: That's confusing.
2: All right. Dear people, I got to see the Wienermobile in the wild on Saturday on 39 South, just south of Frankfort, Indiana. They were having their hot dog festival. Get it? Frankfort?
3: Wienermobile.
2: Frankfurters?
3: Uh-huh.
2: I know this sounds weird, but I was genuinely excited, and part of it was my joy in being able to tell you guys I saw the Wienermobile. Well, thank you, JP. We appreciate that. Let's see. This weekend, we were listening to the radio, and Sugar, Sugar by the Archies came on. I, being the loyal listener that I am, dutifully sang along, shouting the words, "You are my candy whore." My wife was less than amused.
5: Those aren't the lyrics.
6: Chick McGee changed them years ago.
2: Yeah, changed the lyrics to it. You got to get on board.
5: I'm sorry.
2: Jeff, you should have sang that for the kids at the lake this weekend, the past weekend.
5: You are my candy whore.
4: Yes, that's good. Yeah, I like
2: that. Isn't that fun?
5: Yeah.
2: That's Brian. Anybody got a letter over there? No?
3: All right. Well, you know, last couple of weeks we've been talking about binoculars and now you have to have them at the lake.
2: Tom's contention is everybody who has a lake house keeps binoculars by a window.
3: Well, this is from Chris, and actually this is binoculars for the win. Apparently, in Spring Lake, Michigan, at an annual friends gathering, his neighbor, an older woman, apparently knocked on his door and said, "Bob has fallen." And he said, "What do you mean?" And she said, "I looked across the lake and I saw Bob had fallen on his deck. He was an 86-year-old gentleman.
2: Oh.
3: Had she not had her binoculars, they would not have gone over there and saved Bob."
2: No kidding.
3: Yeah. So see, binoculars come in handy at the lake. Checking on your neighbor.
2: You know what that is? That's heartwarming.
3: Yeah.
2: Even though she sounds a little nosy, that's...
5: yeah.
3: A Gladys Kravitz-y.
2: Yeah.
3: By the way, Bob is okay.
2: Bob is okay.
3: Yes.
2: Well, there you go.
3: He's fine from his fall. Yeah.
2: Let's see. This is from Zach. Dear Bob and Tom Show, I've become a full-time rural mail carrier after being part-time for 9 years. I listen to the show every day when I'm out delivering. There have been many times I've had to pull over and stop due to hard laughing. Thank you for all making my workday that much better. P.S. I would request my favorite Pat Godwin song, except he can't perform it right now, I'm sure, and I don't think he'd want to anyways. I don't want to say the title, but it does sound a lot like The Wreck of the Edmund Fitzgerald.
4: How could that be their favorite?
2: Well, people like the... The Rectum of Ella Fitzgerald?
3: Is that the name of the song, actually?
4: Apparently. I don't know. I did it as a one-off. Now I've done it 800 times.
3: Your Stairway to Heaven.
2: That and Coke in the Boat, right?
4: Oh, boy, it's huge out there.
2: Everybody loves Coke in the Boat. I couldn't find Curacao with a globe, and I kind of sort of know where
4: gorgeous
2: Puerto Rico is.
3: Have you been there?
4: Yeah.
2: Oh, no kidding. You have
3: a place.
2: Is
3: it one of those islands?
6: It's in Japan, isn't it?
4: It's right.
2: That's what I thought.
4: Say it again.
3: Is it an island or a city?
4: An island.
2: Island. It's our own island.
4: It's in the Bahamas, the Caribbean, I think.
2: Is that right? Mm.
4: The cruise ships went there. But seriously, it's gorgeous.
2: Now, I understand if you're in the Caribbean, you pronounce it Caribbean. But if you're going to the Caribbean, you say Caribbean.
4: If you're Billy Ocean, you say Caribbean.
6: Yeah.
2: Caribbean Queen.
4: Yeah. He says Caribbean.
2: Is there a better song than Caribbean Queen?
4: Yes.
2: Billy Ocean.
6: There are.
4: It is good. It's good, but there are.
6: It is very good.
2: I don't think so.
6: But there
2: I think
6: are
2: Billy
6: about
2: Ocean is the
6: 5,000 songs
4: that are better than
2: Billy Ocean doesn't give the credit he deserves. A wonderful song.
6: I mean, didn't he also do Get Out of My Dreams and Into My Car?
4: Oh.
5: Beep, yeah.
2: Now,
4: that's
2: that
4: awesome.
2: One seemed a little forced. but not this one.
4: Caribbean,
6: yeah.
4: They're sharing the same dream, chick.
2: Okay, wait a minute. Let's hear. Listen very carefully again.
3: Caribbean.
2: I'll be damned.
4: Caribbean. Yeah, a lot of them.
6: You guys know Caribou Coffee?
4: Yeah, of course.
6: Every time I see one, I go, caribou dream. And no one likes it.
4: They don't like that.
6: No, I never get anything.
2: Do you do it to the barista there in the caribou comp? Do they call
6: one
2: them?
6: One time, the biggest swing I took on that was... I said, I love this caribou coffee. And she goes, oh, thank you. And I go, I don't take mine black. I like mine with caribou cream.
4: Oh. Yeah. Could I have some room for caribou cream?
6: She hated it. She didn't hate it. She just didn't know what to do.
4: It's funny.
3: She probably had never heard the song.
6: No idea. Yeah.
2: Now, Billy Ocean was right there.
6: It was a busy airport. There was no reason for me to slow her up.
2: People are trying to make their flights.
4: Did he have did Billy have two hits and out with him?
2: I think so. Yeah, but he was right there at the start of MTV, man.
4: Oh, that's right.
6: No, that wasn't him. What I was about to say was he did a song for that Michael Douglas, Kathleen Turner franchise.
2: Oh, Romancing the Roses. Maybe.
6: Yeah, either Jewel of the Nile or Romancing the Stone. But
2: maybe. Or was that Michael McDonald?
6: I can't remember. I forget.
2: Oh, Michael McDonald was the cop movie with Billy Crystal and...
6: Oh, Running Scared.
2: Gregory Hines, yeah. Do we have Get Out of My Dreams and Into My Car?
4: We have a copy left in the back, yeah.
2: I think that really shows his range.
4: Oh, boy. Yeah. Into My Car. Just get in my car. Get out of my dreams.
6: Was he part of a band before going solo?
2: I don't think so.
6: Hmm.
2: It
6: wasn't like a Commodore or something.
2: And this might shock you. I don't think Ocean is his real last name.
3: No?
6: Really?
2: I don't think so.
6: What about Frank Ocean? Is that his real last name?
3: Are they Frank brothers?
2: Ocean. Yeah, they are brothers.
6: Well, let's not. They're not.
2: They have the same father. Oh, there's Frank Ocean fan clubs out there. I can feel them. Weren't you wondering,
3: Billy
2: Jeff?
3: Billy Ocean's still with us.
2: Is he?
3: Yeah. 76 years old. He's got the dreads.
2: 76 years old.
4: Where's he from? Trinidad? I'm going to guess Trinidad.
2: He looks Trinidadian.
4: Right, he does.
3: He is a Trinidadian British singer. Yes.
4: Wow. That's
2: good
4: a pretty
2: job,
4: good guess.
2: Pat. How'd you know that?
4: Well, I've been down there a lot. I know the patois, the local patois.
2: You think they got, I'm your Trinidadian?
6: Oh, he did do that song from it's When the Going Gets Tough, the Tough Get Going.
2: Oh, yeah. Ah. When the going gets tough.
6: Yeah.
4: I don't know that one.
2: The tough get going. Yeah.
3: Looks like he still might be out there touring, too. Well, but you have to go to the UK to see him.
2: You know what? A bargain at half the price. I'd have, or twice the price.
7: They have RibFest in the UK.
2: That was an insult, wasn't it?
7: Yeah.
2: Billy Ocean.
7: Yeah.
2: How dare you?
6: Was there any time in your life where you could have eaten a 76-ounce steak?
4: Has that been done? That's a lot, isn't it?
2: I don't remember the place
6: in Amarillo. I don't remember how big that steak
2: is. I'm going to say yes. I've always been intrigued.
6: Yeah.
2: There's another one where you eat two, I think it's cheeseburgers and onion rings.
6: Oh, one of those food challenges?
2: It's a platter, and if you finish it, you like $100 and you get the meal for free.
3: The Big Texan is a 72-ounce.
6: Okay, so not quite 76.
3: Not quite.
2: Well, but 76 would leave them oohing an eye.
6: Yeah. Yeah, you're right.
2: And I understand as the winner is announced for eating the 72-ounce steak, the Big Texan,

0: go for a nice walk, maybe.
1: Yeah, about a cup of coffee. Yeah.
2: Thank you.
3: May I hold your hand?
0: Get into my car.
4: Christy, what's the biggest steak you've had, do you think?
2: 8 ounces?
4: Never hit that 12 mark?
2: No, I don't think so.
3: You always order the petite filet. The Barbie filet, yeah.
2: They could only make a 4 ounce. That'd be perfect.
5: I had a 36 one.
4: You had a 36?
2: 36.
0: Where's the big tomahawk away? Are they huge?
4: And that counts, the bone counts, doesn't it?
0: Yeah. Oh, yeah. The bone counts. Hey, get into my car.
3: Let me tell you something. The bone always counts. Okay?
4: We're trying to have a real conversation.
3: I'm sorry.
2: I mean, that steak is ridiculous.
4: That's the 72?
2: Yeah.
4: Well, I almost did it.
3: Is that two steaks? Really?
0: It looks like
4: because
0: two.
4: And I knew that I wouldn't finish it, but I thought we were with people when I worked with Rawlings, and it was an expense report, and they were like, "Yeah, you should do it." But then I found out they put you on a stage,
6: above everyone,
4: And I went, "I'm not doing that."
2: And they start a timer according to this, right? You only have a certain amount of time, but they allow you to cut up your steak before the timer starts.
4: Oh, that's not fair.
2: That's what it says here, though.
3: But that's got to add to your anxiety being up on a stage.
2: Right?
3: And then you've got the timer, and then you've got 72 ounces of meat.
2: You will be disqualified if anyone assists you in cutting, preparing, or eating of your meal. This is your contest, not your buddy's.
3: And I think the baked potato and rolls, and I think those are included. You got to eat those, too,
0: You do?
2: Oh, you do?
4: I think so.
3: Oh, man. I think so.
0: I could never do
2: You don't have to eat the fat. But we will judge this.
3: The fat's best part. Yes, the fat's the best part.
2: You like the fat?
4: Whatever cut that Ace ate, you know there was plenty of fat on that.
3: Absolutely. Yeah.
2: Should you become ill, the contest is over. You lose.
3: Vomiting live on stage.
4: Yeah, how about that?
3: What are we? What is this, a rock concert?
2: If you fail to complete the challenge, you must pay the full $72.
4: Yeah.
2: Well, yeah.
3: All right. Buck an ounce. That's not bad.
4: Yeah, that really is not bad.
6: That's a good price for a steak.
3: Damn right.
2: 72 ounces?
4: Although, can a 72-ounce steak be good the whole way through? Like, it's some of that cut is going to be a little rough.
3: Real chewy.
2: Yeah.
3: But is it all just one steak, or is it one steak piled up on another steak?
2: No, it looks like one steak, but maybe. What do you think the percentage of winners would be in this contest?
4: Less than 10%.
3: I'm going to say 3%.
6: 25%.
2: 12%.
4: Oh, I was wrong. I said less than 10.
2: There have been 99,208 attempts and 10,631 winners.
4: Oh, can you imagine?
3: Remember when Homer went to the all-you-can-eat seafood bar at the Captain Seafood Restaurant?
4: Yes.
3: And he just kept eating it.
4: Sir, please don't take the steam tray.
3: He's neither man nor beast. Get him out of here.
4: Come see Bottomless Pete. He became an attraction, and then they asked him to leave, and he sued.
3: Bottomless Pete. It says... All you can eat.
4: Mr. Simpson.
3: Done.
4: This is the most blatant case of false advertising since my lawsuit against the Never-Ending Story.
3: That's
0: a great line.
2: Are you fans of All You Can Eat?
4: Yeah, I do like some. Yeah. I've become less so in my
3: more mature years. The Brazilian Steakhouse?
2: Yeah, that's
3: Fogo.
4: Because the quality is there.
3: Yeah.
4: Those are amazing.
3: Like a super-duper salad bar. Sure.
6: We did All You Can Eat sushi and...
3: No kidding.
6: Last week, and man, I ate it all.
3: No kidding.
4: And they make you, most all-you-can-eat sushi places, you pay extra for what you don't finish.
6: Oh, no, there was not a speck left.
4: Nice.
6: I even poured the soy sauce plate with the wasabi into my mouth.
3: Wow.
0: It was crazy. Oh,
6: I love it.
3: You know, we have a champion eater on our staff, Joey Chestnut, world-renowned champion eater. He says shrimp is the easiest thing to eat the most of because it digests so quick.
4: Mm-hmm.
3: Right down the old gullet.
2: Oh, I had a lot of shrimp over the weekend. Yeah.
0: But not that sauce. That's,
2: you don't
0: sauce.
2: Like the cocktail sauce?
0: I love it.
2: Oh, I do too.
3: But I don't like it real spicy.
0: You don't?
6: Oh.
3: It's too spicy.
6: Is it too spicy for chicky?
3: It reflects on me as a man. I know. I'm sorry.
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13: There's times when a man wants to sink his teeth into something that's so good, so unforgettably delicious, so darn tasty that denying him even one flavorful moment would be akin to stealing his horse or insulting his mother. That's why when I have a hankering for hearty, hunger-satisfying food, nothing better stand in my way.
14: Well, well, looky here. Somebody done left me a big plate of grub. Don't mind if I do.
13: Cowboy, you take one more step and touch these, and you're going to lose a lot more than just your reaching arm.
14: Aw, oh, you're yellow. You ain't got to...
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13: Girl Scout cookies. 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
29: Welcome back to the Bob and Tom Show. We are in the O'Reilly Auto Parts Studios. Chrissy Lee at the news desk.
30: Hi.
29: There's Jessica Holzman.
30: Hello.
29: There's Pat Godwin.
31: Hey, Chick.
29: There's Josh Arnold.
31: Hi there.
29: Ace Cosby's here.
31: Hey, Chick.
29: Hey, Matt, there's Jeff Oskey.
31: Hello, sir.
29: I am Chick, and we're getting ready for, what is it, Sexy Time?
31: I'm so excited.
30: Yeah, it's coming up.
29: And our streak continues. We've helped a total of no one with their relationships, mm-hmm. and we hope for that to continue. Normally, it is Wednesday.
31: Well, if it's like your trash day, usually when Allie, it's Allie day.
30: Yeah.
31: Don't take it out
30: today. Don't take it out. Exactly.
29: Well, I mean, you can.
30: It can throw your whole week off.
31: Yeah, you're going to get raccoons.
29: Well, you got them lids on there. Oh, this might be toothpick wisdom.
31: I think we do have a little toothpick wisdom going on here. Yeah, we got to wait for the appropriate.
29: We don't have that.
31: I believe it's on its way.
29: Now
31: you've got it.
29: That's right. Toothpick wisdom.
32: How about a little toothpick wisdom on the Bob and Tom Show?
29: Well, let me tell you something. You will put your garbage out too soon. Here's what you're going to have. You're going to have raccoons. You'll be up to your neck in raccoons. But they're good eating.
32: How about a little toothpick wisdom?
29: Oh, we don't have an outro.
32: On the Bob and Tom Show.
33: Next week an outro.
30: Arizona.
31: This has been
29: toothpick wisdom.
30: Arizona State University is now offering a content creation major.
31: I don't blame him.
30: Tom would be out of his mind upset about this.
31: I know, but guess what he's been focused on the last month.
30: Right. The Bachelor of Arts program is designed to teach students how to build an audience, market themselves, and grow a career as an influencer.
31: Why not?
34: Absolutely.
31: Yeah. It's a new job. It is.
30: Sure it is. Sure. Coursework will emphasize content planning, video and podcast production, global perspectives, and personal branding. If I were younger, I would be taking this for sure.
35: It actually works for multiple things. If you need a brand of business or go out and do sales.
31: Right.
30: The program's final project requires students to choose a social media platform where they will develop a growth strategy, create content, and gain followers throughout the semester. I wonder if they get their grade based on how many followers they get.
31: Wow, I don't know.
35: Because the hot girl is probably going to get more followers.
31: Well,
35: I would think.
31: Than the uggos?
35: Yeah.
34: No one wants the uggos.
29: Sex sells. That's never changed.
30: Well, that's true.
31: Yeah.
29: It's true.
31: World's oldest profession there.
30: Yeah.
31: Content creator.
29: I thought it was bakery. Okay.
30: CBS News reports scientists say a meteorite that crashed into a New Jersey home in 2024.
29: A meteorite.
30: Contains what scientists are calling alien world chemistry.
31: What is this now?
30: The study found evidence the meteorite once contained highly concentrated salty water or brine.
31: What?
30: Supporting the idea asteroids like this may have delivered some of the chemical building blocks needed for life on Earth.
29: That's right.
30: Which means out there somewhere.
31: Somewhere.
0: I read online, I don't know if I got this right, but I read it like three times. There are more planets in the universe than there are grains of sand on Earth.
31: Wow, isn't that amazing?
30: That is amazing.
0: That's nuts, right? You know how many grains of sand there are?
1: Yeah. You go out into the country, you look up stars for days.
35: And some of them don't exist anymore. Yeah. They're already
30: burned out.
35: Yeah.
0: If you're seeing them, they're gone. And new ones are coming back.
1: That's crazy.
0: That's nuts, man.
30: It's hard to think about that, isn't it?
0: Well, it makes you think, doesn't it?
31: Yes, that's all fake.
32: I'm a little toothpick wisdom.
0: Makes you think.
32: On the Bob and Tom show.
0: You know, Josh and I were out there by our garbage cans looking up at the sky.
31: Yeah.
0: Feeding the raccoons, and we thought, how many planets are there up there?
31: And you know what I said.
0: What'd you say?
31: Too many to count.
0: This has been Too Thick Wins. Christy? Oh.
30: The owner of a 2-Michelin-starred restaurant in South Korea could go to jail over a dessert topped with ants.
31: Really?
30: Prosecutors say the chef violated food safety laws by serving ants that are not approved for human consumption.
31: Is this A-N-T or A-U-N-T?
30: This is A-N-T.
31: Ah.
30: So I want to know what ants are approved for human consumption.
0: Yes. Wasn't there naughty movies when I was... It was Aunt Peg when I was a kid.
31: Maybe. I'm not aware.
0: Yeah, some guy's hot aunt or something. Her name was Aunt Peg. And
31: some guy's hot aunt.
30: The investigation.
0: She would babysit. You know.
31: Oh, look at all the
30: other shit. Come on.
31: Aunt Peg porn?
0: Yeah.
31: Is that what I should look up?
0: Oh, yeah.
32: You're going to get some weird stuff coming up.
30: The investigation.
0: With the peg involved. Say goodbye to your phone, okay?
30: The investigation began after officials spotted photos of the unusual dessert on blogs and social media. It's located in Seoul's upscale Gangnam District.
0: Gangnam style.
30: Reportedly served ant-sprinkled sorbet to customers who requested the flavor.
31: Hmm.
30: What do ants taste like?
32: Red a fire
35: ants.
32: Ant.
35: Have you ever seen the red ants, like, or smelled them? They actually smell like ivory soap.
30: Huh. I did not know
31: Weird.
35: Yeah.
30: Restaurant had been using the garnish for 4 years before authorities stepped in and stopped it.
1: Why are you sniffing ants?
35: You know, it's one of those things my dad told us, and then we had to test it, and it's like, how about that?
1: Huh. I never knew.
35: But are the ants alive?
0: Do you have a follow-up on Aunt Peg?
31: So much. apparently Aunt Peg was played by somebody named Juliet Anderson.
0: Yes, yes.
31: And
0: very sweet.
30: Is she pretty?
0: As I recall.
31: In that 70s, pointy-boobed sort of, yeah.
30: Uh-huh.
31: And... I mean, you can find all her videos all over.
0: No kidding.
31: Yeah. Vintage Aunt Peg.
0: Oh, my
31: classic God. Aunt Peg porn and retro videos.
0: Oh, yeah.
1: Do you have any titles?
31: I have some names of the tube sites where she's available.
0: Oh yeah.
31: I Wank. Tube Porn Classic.
0: Uh huh.
31: And this is my favorite. How do I say this? It starts with a C.
0: Uh huh.
31: And it has to do with male.
30: Uh-huh. Yes.
31: Okay. DNA.
0: Right.
30: Rhymes with gum.
31: Sea guru. Yes. Sea guru.
32: Whoa.
31: He's a guru.
0: He's a guru.
30: Uh-huh.
0: I'm not a doctor. I'm a guru.
31: Wow.
0: Yeah.
31: Aunt Peg.
0: Yeah.
30: Good for Aunt.
0: I don't know why I remembered that.
31: Now, do you remember if the guy whose aunt it is, if he's dismayed by her behavior or...
1: Intrigued.
31: I'm so tired. All I want to do is have dinner with my aunt, but she's always out banging somebody.
0: I think it built up to him and his aunt, I think.
31: Oh, gosh. All right.
0: Yeah. That was the storyline, as I remember.
30: UK police were called to investigate after children's paper sculptures were found to have been constructed from the pages of an explicit novel. I don't know if Aunt Peg was mentioned in it, but...
31: Oh, what is it, 50 Shades of Origami?
30: I guess. according to The Guardian, an older man had been handing out googly-eyed paper hedgehogs made from donated books to raise money for charity.
31: Hey, this guy didn't know.
35: No.
30: On closer inspection, some parents were shocked to discover that their children's hedgehogs contained text from an erotic novel. Oh. After being notified... The police in Merseyside spoke with the man who was reportedly mortified by the mistake.
31: Yeah,
30: he had no malice, and there was no
0: That googly eyes is from Everything Everywhere All at Once or something. Mm-hmm. They put googly eyes on rocks or whatever the hell it was. Yeah.
30: Googly eyes.
0: Supposed to be a big time message, I guess, or something. I don't.
30: You want to play a song? Maybe you have a song for story, Pat.
3: What is it?
30: A man posing as a commercial airline pilot caught trying to smuggle 22 pounds of cocaine through a Colombian airport.
0: Oh.
30: The man was traveling to Barcelona when officials at El Dorado International Airport noticed his ill-fitting uniform.
0: El Dorado.
30: Not only was the man's build larger than the size of his uniform, but some accessories did not match those used by a real commercial pilot. A search revealed narcotics strapped to his body. He was charged with drug trafficking and manufacturing or possession of narcotics.
0: I'd like to think where his wings were, he had a little propeller. You just spin them.
1: Or it's the wings they give the little kids when they get on the plane.
0: Yeah, I'm a pilot.
1: I love that.
0: Coke on the plane?
3: Well, I should have Coke on the plane, but I don't because I had a lot of work to do this morning. It's my first day playing. I had to play a lot. A lot of excuses are going on right now. My lack of a work ethic.
30: Sure.
3: And, but I do have Coke in the boat, obviously, the original. But we've all heard that, and maybe you don't need to hear that. But I'd love to do it. If you Do you want to hear Coke in the boat instead?
0: I want to hear Coke in the boat. Yes.
3: Well, darn it, let's do it.
30: It's been a long time.
0: It's your big hit. People love this.
3: This is a hard one. No, I got it.
0: Yeah.
31: He's playing it.
0: I love this guy.
4: Well, I'd like to know where you got the cookie.
31: On the boat.
4: Yeah, we'd like to know where.

0: baby. Cocaine Apple.
1: Come on now. Woo! Oh my gosh, that was such great team play.
2: Where would the cocaine be if somebody were smuggling it in their rear end?
1: Coke in the butt.
2: Coke in the butt. Hey,
3: rooster in the butt.
2: That went better than I ever thought it could.
4: In just moments, more Bob and Tom Extra. Bet you can't wait, huh? Hey, thanks for listening to the Bob and Tom Show this morning. 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
36: Hey, Reverend Chris. 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
37: Oh, boy. I can't wait, Reverend Dorota.
36: How can you tell if water is friendly?
37: I don't know. 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
36: It'll wave.
37: Okay,
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36: Ugh.
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1: New York chef is going viral for a 3-foot seafood, is it Fra Diavolo pizza slice?
2: Oh, my gosh.
1: Jason, you need to look this up.
3: Oh, yeah.
1: Joe's Rotisserie in Roselli Park serves up the massive pizza slice with a garlic knot crust that is mussels, fried calamari, and shrimp.
2: Wow.
1: One slice. $42.50. The shop is also known for its triple threat pie, a calzone, garlic knots, and pizza all in one.
3: Man, you had me at garlic knot crust on the
1: right?
3: pizza.
1: Yeah.
2: Why hasn't someone thought of that before?
1: Joe's Rotisserie also has specialty pies like chicken fingers and fries and General So with broccoli.
3: Go ahead.
2: Did you say rotisserie? Rotisserie?
1: Joe's Rotisserie.
2: I like that.
3: Yes.
1: Yeah.
3: Pat, you probably had, because you're an East Coaster, essentially.
4: Yeah.
3: The clam pie. It's a pizza with clams and clam sauce or whatever.
4: No, it's not a big thing where I come from.
3: Oh, okay.
4: And Northeastern Pennsylvania has some of the best pizza, but not a clam pie.
2: You know, I've had a clam pie, Josh.
3: You have?
2: Oh, yeah.
3: What did you think?
2: Well,
3: was it a bearded clam pie?
2: You stay for the smell. You come for the taste and leave.
3: You know what?
2: Something like that.
3: We jumped into this.
2: Yes, we did.
3: And then we went, oh.
1: Yeah.
2: So enthusiastic.
1: Could you eat a 3-foot long piece of pizza?
3: Well.
5: Yeah, look at the size of the slice.
6: Let me see.
2: Oh, that's $42?
3: That looks like a calzone being made.
2: Yeah.
5: There's another one with the bigger...
1: Well,
3: that's all right. This was last minute that we messed...
1: Yeah, I'm sorry. Yeah, we're running a little weird this week.
3: I'd try it, wouldn't you?
1: Yeah, I like...
3: We could share it?
1: We were in the Northeast recently, and they had lobster pizza. Oh. That was very good.
6: What was the sauce?
1: It was like a white sauce.
6: Yeah, an Alfredo okay.
1: No. Very good.
2: You guys should...
5: No white sauce.
2: Josh, you and Christy should Lady and the Tramp a big piece of pizza.
1: Oh,
2: like
1: Josh
2: that.
1: And I shared some chicken yesterday, didn't
3: yeah.
1: we, Josh?
3: Yeah.
2: Oh, did you intertwine arms?
1: We toasted drumsticks.
2: Oh.
1: Yes.
6: Nice.
3: Yes.
1: He taught me the...
2: Yeah, I bet Josh taught you a lot.
1: He taught me the chicken pot pie crust mashed potato combo.
3: Oh yes, yes. Sometimes you if you it,
2: is
3: you
2: this
3: know,
2: a, is this an old fat thing?
3: The crust
1: around the chicken pot pie.
3: So the right. yeah the edge
1: the best part
3: that gets right. a little hard
1: break
3: sometimes.
1: It off.
3: You break that off and you just dunk it in mashed potatoes and gravy.
4: That sounds good.
1: Yeah. It was very good.
2: And you're
1: good.
2: On your way to heaven. Yes. That's exactly right.
1: It was very, yes. very good. Thanks, Lee.
3: Do we have maybe the...
1: Oh, there it is.
3: Yeah.
1: That is
3: Oh, you
1: rude.
3: Know what? The shells are still on the muscle.
1: Yeah. That'd be hard.
4: That's weird.
5: Yeah, that'll break your teeth. That'll chip it.
2: That'll break it.
6: Well, yeah.
3: And you got your calamari there. It looks like maybe a ground meat of some kind.
1: I do like the garlic knot.
2: I think that's worth $42, don't you think?
1: Yeah, it's the size of a huge pizza. Yeah.
3: I'd try that. Looks pretty. I bet it's delicious.
1: Mm-hmm. Yeah. Mm, thanks, Joe's.
2: I don't care for calamari.
1: You don't?
2: No. Oh.
3: Wow.
2: I can't get
6: eat it
2: past,
6: as a meal.
2: I can't get past the. It looks
5: beehole.
2: Oh, like a beehole.
6: But it's breaded. Buttholes aren't breaded.
4: Well, speak for yourself. Some are bleached.
5: Depends on what you said on it.
2: They certainly could be.
3: Mine's not breaded, but it sure has been battered.
2: Uh huh.
3: I like it rough.
1: Has it been fried?
2: I like it rough on my butt. Make it rough.
3: Mistreat my butt.
2: Mistreat me. Back to you.
1: Here's a story for you, Patrick.
4: Uh-oh.
1: Researchers from Johns Hopkins University say teens are using mobile food delivery at school.
4: Oh.
1: A survey at 1,000 U.S. teenagers found 1 in 4 reported using mobile food delivery services during school hours.
3: Have they not seen Fast Times at Ridgemont High? Do they not know what happens when a pizza gets delivered to the classroom?
2: Yeah.
3: Mr. Hand makes, yes.
1: Spicoli was on this way before DoorDash.
2: Oh, yeah.
3: Right.
2: Oh, yeah.
1: Almost half of them used them after school. Among respondents who used food delivery apps, almost 60% reported ordering fast foods like pizza and burgers. 1/3 said they ordered sodas or other sugar-sweetened beverages. I would think...
3: I'd be furious if I were teaching and all of a sudden a DoorDasher came in with a venti blue coconut mocha
1: They don't allow you to come to the classroom, do they? They would have to go to the office. Yeah, they go to the office.
6: Yeah, you can't get to the classroom.
5: They have a rule at my daughter's school. Like, it's in the handbook that you can't have food brought in now.
3: Even at lunch hour?
5: Oh, yeah. No, it was getting to the point where they would have 20 or 30 dashers every lunch show up with food for kids.
1: Whoa. That's insane.
5: Yeah.
3: Wow.
6: I used to just skip the period before lunch and go get a bunch of big bean burritos and bring them back to the cafeteria.
3: No kidding.
6: Yeah. It was the only fast food restaurant we had in our town for a while.
3: I happened to send you, I sent you a post on how to make school pizza.
6: No.
3: Oh, it's on your Instagram.
6: Like the rectangle pizza?
3: Yeah.
6: Oh, I'm going to have to look it up.
3: So I sent it to you. It has the recipe and everything.
6: Okay, I'm doing it.
1: Do all schools have the same pizza recipe?
4: Pretty much. Yeah.
6: At your church, would they sell the pizzas?
5: Yes.
6: Yes, that's how they did it at ours for
5: fundraising. Well, my mom was a school secretary, so we would get them by the case.
6: Oh, awesome.
5: And they come in an actual sheet size, like sheet tray size sheet, and you go out and break off like four pieces and throw them in the oven. It was awesome.
6: That is awesome.
1: We did not have we had hot food at my grade school the last year I was there. Before that, and they were the sandwiches that you would put in the little
2: Stewart hot sandwiches.
1: Exactly. Right. That was all we had. You had to bring your lunch.
6: Oh, okay.
1: Yeah.
5: Yeah, we had pizza day at our school.
1: No, we had that in high school, junior high school, but not at the Catholic school.
6: At the church fundraiser, they would sell, you could get them frozen and buy the boxes, and they'd mark them up. And
3: nice.
1: Man.
5: Yeah.
1: Let's see, what else we have here today? If you've got an irrational fear, we already did that story.
3: Was there a story for Pat that we just skipped
1: over?
3: Oh, we
1: did, about the mobile, mobile delivery, DoorDash.
3: Oh, yeah.
6: Jimmy's
1: a big DoorDash
4: guy. I put the kibosh on the DoorDash last night. I put my foot down.
1: Yeah, yeah. How'd that go?
4: We got to cut back on expenses. Daddy's just had a surgery here he's got to pay for.
3: Right? Sure.
4: And my deductible was, whatever. And I said, he said, yeah, Dad, of course. I said, I have a lot of food here. And then I woke up at 2 a.m. to the fire alarm going off. No joke.
3: Yeah.
4: Because he had forgot about the bacon that he put in the oven.
1: So
4: the apartment was filled with smoke.
3: Ooh.
4: And I said, you know what? Let's go back to the DoorDash. I don't mind spending a little extra to be safe.
5: What you're going to love, Pat, is my daughter now, our son and daughter around the same age, she now is 16, can drive, which your son's almost ready to drive. Mm. DoorDash is out. You want a burrito? You go pick it up.
6: Yeah.
4: No kidding.
5: I ain't paying extra fees.
6: Yeah.
5: So now I have my own DoorDash driver that goes out and picks up whatever I want, whenever I want it.
2: There you go.
5: Yeah.
4: Oh, that's right. Yeah.
6: Is it true that people who are DoorDash drivers and when they want to order food, they can order their food and go pick it up, and so they're getting paid to be a driver and they're getting their dinner at the same time? Is that possible? Is that a thing?
3: I don't know. Okay. Maybe.
2: That sounds viable.
3: I mean, why not give them that perk?
6: Right, you know? Yeah.
4: Here's another thing with my son. I'll wake up and I'll see he's had a fountain beverage. Even though we have lots of Dr. Pepper, whatever he wants in the fridge, I go, Jimmy, you don't have to get the beverage, but Dad, fountain soda's the best.
1: So much better.
5: He's not wrong.
1: He's not wrong.
3: Still, I know, yeah. I get both sides of that argument.
1: Commuters in Ohio got into a slippery situation recently after a crashed truck overturned on a busy highway and deposited pickles. The semi traveled outside the marked lanes, went into a ditch, rolled onto its side, scattering all the pickles across the road.
2: Pickles.
1: The Ohio Department of Transportation said State Road 316 in Pickawa County. Or is it Pickaway?
2: Pickaway County
1: was closed for several hours due to the accident.
2: There is a Pickawa.
1: There's a
2: Pick. Ohio,
1: that's why I got confused.
2: And a Pickaway County.
1: Is Pickawa in Pickaway?
2: It is not.
1: Oh.
2: I think Pickaway's in Miami County. And
1: look at that. We have our guitar player back.
2: And Pat's right here in this county that we're in.
4: Tom demands we do any kind of a spill on a highway. He wants a song.
2: Uh-huh. I love it.
4: I got to sing it for him. And I'm running out of, I thought, let's do a Pat Godwin tribute.
1: Yeah?
4: Pickle.
1: Okay.
4: Song. Here we go. Now, this is a little tough, so I'm going to go slower. Here we go.
2: Okay.
4: Pickle spill. Trucker pickle spill. Pickles on the highway. Pickles there still. Pickle spill. Trucker pickle spill. Thanks. Gherkins, butter, spears, and dill. pickle squished on the road. Trucker was a gherkin, dropped his load. Before 65 crossed 69, the highway's covered in seasoned brine. I'm talking pickle spill. Trucker pickle spill. Pickles on the highway by the pickle park. Pickle spill. Trucker pickle spill. Never dry pickle. Truck after dark. It's a little tougher to get out.
3: Right, right, right. Yeah.
4: Okay. There we go.
3: Nicely done.
4: Oh, thank you. That's a tongue
2: pickle
4: twister.
2: Spill.
3: You can only have one pickle for the rest of your life. What are you having?
1: Oh, bread and butter.
3: No. So the chip, the bread and butter chip, essentially?
5: Never. No.
1: It doesn't have to be a chip. It could be a little gherkin little thing.
3: Oh, okay.
6: But you like the gherkin?
1: Yes.
6: I need to talk to you guys about the gherkin. It's a clovey pickle. They call it the Japanese pickle. Did you know this?
1: No, I didn't.
6: Okay, when I used it in the hot dog tartare that you missed last
1: week. No, I didn't miss it. I saw that. No way in hell I'd eat that.
6: But that you had to put a gherkin in it, and I was like, okay, what is the gherkin? And it is, it's a lot of clove.
1: It's like a sweet pickle.
6: Yeah, but it's real clovey, and I just thought that was strange.
3: That flavor is a clovey.
6: Right,
3: gherkin.
6: It wow. is, yeah.
1: And bread and butter pickles are the chips, I guess.
5: Yeah, I don't care for that taste.
6: Oh, I love that.
4: No, I hate that.
1: Oh.
3: Interesting.
5: Yeah. I just want a dill.
4: Grillo's dill.
3: Yeah. And how do you want it? Spear?
4: Full or? Pickle.
3: Okay.
2: Yeah. Oh. Whole pickle.
4: Yeah, I love that, yeah.
6: I started a series on my social media called The Pickled Porch, and I'm either getting drunk or I'm having a new pickle.
4: Love it.
6: And so I feature one of them
5: it's awesome.
6: Each week. Yeah. Thanks,
5: nice.
6: Man.
5: It's super nice. Fun.
6: Yeah, so, but I've discovered Stamey's Jalapeno Dill Pickles, and they are amazing. They're my new favorite pickles.
2: Okay, mine are Boar's Head Horseradish Pickles, and they're delightful.
6: Amazing.
2: Amazing.
4: They got a dill base?
2: It's an amazing pickle, I guess.
6: Yeah, but it's got
2: sweet and they're spicy. But
3: are they sliced or speared or halved? Or?
2: Sliced.
6: Yeah.
2: Okay. Sliced in chunks.
3: Yeah.
2: Okay. Oh, yeah.
5: What do you go with, Josh?
3: Boy, I...
2: talk cheap over there. What do you have?
3: Yeah. I like the Tony Paco's sweet and spicy pickle and pepper jar. That thing.
6: Yeah.
2: Those so you got to drive to Toledo to get
3: them? I have them. What I do is my brothers get them for their birthdays because they absolutely love them.
2: Oh.
3: So I send them each six jars. That's what comes in a case.
2: Right.
3: And I end up taking one when I visit
2: them. It's only fair.
3: Yes. Yeah.
6: And remember to reuse your pickle brine. Just chop up some really cucumbers, easy. Drop them in there.
4: That works?
6: Yeah. They're good the next day. Yeah.
3: It's also full of electrolytes.
6: Yeah.
1: Huh. Not a dill pickle fan.
6: No.
3: Do you like the bread and butter too, Christy?
6: I do love bread and butter too.
5: Will you do a pickle back?
6: Always. With Jameson?
5: Oh, yeah.
6: Yeah, at least for the first one.
5: Yeah.
3: For one of your porch shows, you might not be able to do this because of copyright, but I'd like you to have a Nickelback pickleback where you listen to Nickelback while having a pickleback.
4: Come on, you got to do that.
6: I will definitely do that. Well, I kind of like.
2: And you should interview an NFL quarterback. You
1: there
2: have
1: you
2: the
1: go.
2: Quarterback and the pickleback and Nickelback. Yeah. Yeah.
6: Well, I had pickle-flavored beer on the one that I'm releasing today, and it's a Sun King.
3: You got some of that?
6: Yeah. It's so good.
3: Wow.
6: It's so good. Yeah.
2: Pickle beer.
6: Pickle beer. What, it's pickle brine
3: what
6: beer.
3: What position in football was or is the Nickelback?
2: The Nickelback is an extra defensive back. You're expecting pass, so you go to the nickel defense.
3: And they still call it the Nickelback?
2: They call it the Nickelback.
3: I don't hear it much when
2: that
3: I...
2: guy.
3: But...
2: Yeah.
4: How about the pickled egg? Are we fans of that in the old dive bars?
3: I'm not.
6: No. I am. I just discovered it. I did the quail egg, actually.
2: I found it. Very good. That's how you lose a bet in a bar. If you'll drink the pickle. Eat the pickled egg.
3: Maybe I had a bad one. I also don't like the scotch egg.
2: I love the scotch egg.
6: Yeah.
1: I
3: must have had a bad one of that, too. It was in Scotland, and it was a grocery store in a plastic thing.
1: Scotch aren't scotch eggs
6: deep
1: like
6: fried?
3: I know.
6: And they messed it up.
3: I mean, it must have been too commercialized.
6: I'll take you someplace and go.
3: Okay.
2: Yeah, the scotch eggs I've had are maybe they're Americanized.
6: Wrapped in sausage,
2: really good.
6: Deep fried. Oh.
3: Yeah, I had so the one I had was bad.
6: Yep.
3: I'll have to try a real one.
0: 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Bob and Tom Extra.
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0: got some messages on the answering machine.
1: Hey, Monica. Hey, Bill. Hey, I have my saxophone out. You want to take another lesson today? Hey, I'm naked. Come on over. Hello? Are you there? Monica, come on, man. Pick up. Hey, listen, I'm sorry about that mess there. Why don't you put a little club soda on it? It'll come right out. Yeah. Monica, come on. Hey, don't forget to erase this tape. All right? I love you.
2: Who are you talking to?
1: Oh, gotta go. Bye.

0: It's Anything Could Happen Day. Or is it Roundup Day?
1: Is it Roundup Day?
0: Is it Foreign Film Day? Come the O'Reilly.

0: Are you kidding? Can you imagine?
1: What? I'm sorry. I was trying to engage someone in conversation. Obviously, I was a mistake. Chick, I apologize.
0: They were at the lake. You know that. They were at the lake.
1: They were playing grab ass. Hey, let me pee between your legs. No, you pee between my legs. Okay.
2: You want to go to Woodstock? No, we can't be.
3: We can't be peeing up there.
0: It is dirty up there. Are you kidding?
1: You've said a lot of stuff to me. I've never been more hurt in all my life.
0: There's no place to.
1: I asked him if he's ever Woodstock. They were very busy. What kind of response is that?
4: No one had heard of Woodstock until after the fact, except for the 500,000 people that were there. I don't even know how we got here. Coming up, we do have some sad news from the world of Major League Baseball coming up, but we also have a nice happy story from the world of Major League Baseball as we start heading toward the playoffs.
0: I'm going to a Major League Baseball game tomorrow.
4: All right.
0: Very excited. Yeah. Seeing the Reds and the Cardinals play.
2: Oh, cool.
0: Cincinnati, yeah.
1: That's exciting.
0: Very excited.
1: Where is it? Cincinnati?
0: Uh-huh.
1: Yeah, that's
0: yeah.
1: what it'll be, all right.
0: I got a new Reds hat. It's got sparkly C on it. I'm so excited.
1: Yes, and she spent all last week trying to arrange this Reds hat and made all of our lives a living hell. I remember that.
0: No, I didn't.
5: Mm-hmm. Do you know how to get a Reds hat?
0: I asked my friend...
1: Who?
0: Josh Arnold, and he directed me to the exact place where I found it.
1: Everyone make a note that the one who's been here the shortest is still Christie's friend.
4: By the way, Sparkly C is dancing at the dollhouse.
2: She still is?
4: Yeah, okay.
2: Good, I heard she retired.
4: Okay.
1: If you see Christie at the game, come up and say, hey, what's that C stand for?
0: Cincinnati.
4: I see. What's coming up in sports?
1: Scotty Scheffler. Back on top. About time this guy won a tournament, huh? yes, and we'll have an update for Major League Baseball. We have video of corgis racing.
0: Oh, I'm so glad you have that story.
1: Little chubby, chubby dog
2: with short little feet.
1: We have the world's ugliest dog. How about that?
0: Aww.
1: How ugly is
4: every year they do a competition.
1: Hey, look, it's Jimmy Brown. No, it's the Bengals rookie who's leaving to start a career in Hollywood. How about that?
2: Okay.
1: And those aren't any bats. Those are made out of Budweiser.
0: Oh.
2: Budweiser we'll bats.
4: We'll yeah, we got a that's a really interesting, weird story, kind of in the sort of in the same sphere as Field of Dreams whiskey, except involving Budweiser beer.
0: Huh.
4: Coming up, we have... I don't even know how to describe this. Remember the vampire facial?
2: Sure.
0: Yes.
4: And well, now they've...
2: Hey, take that.
0: Well, they've moved a step farther away.
4: There's zombie facial and zombie penis filler.
2: Oh, gosh.
1: But the vampire facial, they shoot blood into your face, right?
0: Yeah.
4: Yeah.
0: And hopefully your own.
4: There's also a vampire breast thing. It's really very odd.
1: Is that where you have two holes at the bottom?
4: Yeah. we have a cadaver... Fat in the news and more. So that's all coming up. Patty G, you got a song for us today?
3: I do. Birthday song. Little tribute.
4: No. How about that? Somebody famous's birthday?
3: Oh, yeah.
4: Okay, good. We'll look forward to that. Right now, American Financing has a couple words for you. 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
4: Hello there.
3: Hello there. There's Pat Godwin.
5: Hey.
3: Hey, there's...
6: Hi.
3: Hi. There's Ace Cosby.
7: Howdy.
3: Howdy. I'm Chick McGee. Hello, Tom. It's time for emails from our listeners.
8: Yeah, I've got a bunch of them.
3: All right, sir.
8: We're going to start off with explanation. We had a letter from Trink.
3: Yes.
8: The other day, and we were trying to figure out the origin of that name. Kind of a sweet nickname. We were trying to figure out if it was a lady or a gent.
3: Their last name is Trinchetti or something.
8: This is the woman who had the baby Joey doll.
3: Joey Stivic from All in the Family.
8: Of all things, and it was one of the, I guess, most unusual dolls in that it had...
3: very anatomically correct.
4: Do they not make those anymore, or do...
3: I'm pretty sure they don't.
4: Purchased a
8: Joey Stivic isn't really in the news much.
4: No, but I mean, they have baby dolls. Way. Never mind. I just wondered if they had baby dolls that are anatomically correct now.
8: Probably.
4: Okay.
8: Nothing would surprise me.
7: He doesn't want us speaking. Just
8: No.
4: Never mind.
8: You're answering a question. I don't know the. Do you know the answer?
3: You ask questions all the time. You don't know the answer to.
4: That's how we find out answers.
7: You've made it clear in this first 20 minutes. You want silence.
3: Oh yeah.
8: my name.
3: As a matter of fact, you know, I believe you looked point blank at me just now before we came back and said, "You shut up." I think you said that. Yeah. That actually happened.
8: That was involving something else.
3: I know.
8: Of a serious
3: please
8: nature.
3: Please continue.
8: Once again, we get to our fine letter. I'm Kathleen. My mom and dad called me Katrinka, shortened to Trinka. Or Trink as a nickname.
3: Oh, that's kind of cute.
8: And she goes, "Yes, chick, I'm kind of short, 5'3".
3: Oh, I pick her up and put it in my pocket.
8: Isn't that sweet? Well, thank you, Trink. That's a great nickname, I think. Little Trink.
4: Mm-hmm.
8: Now, we have more letters on your end of things.
3: Dear Bob and Tom Show. Let's see. A caller recommended a couple weeks ago putting sour cream and onion Pringles in the freezer. Remember this? He said it was the best thing ever.
7: Yeah.
3: This is from Jake in South Florida. So they mentioned the Pringle thing. You go freeze those. He said, "I tried it." I said, "I have one question. What did I ever do to you? Now they're cold, weird, and somehow taste even more like a potato chip that's been through a divorce." Frozen sour cream and onion Pringles. Two thumbs down, fart noise.
7: All right.
3: Okay. Whoever called that in, as a matter of fact, Jake continues, "You owe me a snack." Well, thank you, Jack.
8: Okay.
3: Jake, I tried that and it tasted.
7: You tried it too?
3: I did. It tasted like cold Pringles. I mean, it was okay.
7: Yeah, I don't know what.
3: There was anything enhanced about it. Yeah.
8: That's all unusual. Right. Well, that actually kind of segues right into this letter. This comes to us.
7: See, you bothered him again.
3: I know. Let me get back to my letter.
8: Well, no, I mean, yeah, I wasn't here when we had this Pringles discussion.
7: Therefore, it didn't exist.
8: If you'd like to weigh in more, by all means.
7: I want you to go back sometime.
3: We were weighing in, and you told us to shut up again.
7: Sometime later today, go back and listen to the first part of the show and tell us that you don't make it very clear.
3: I know you.
7: You don't want us here.
3: I know you, and you will look at the radio and say, "Who's that prick?" That's what you'll say. But go ahead with your letter.
8: No. I insist you read another one.
3: Dear Bob and Tom Show.
8: That was fascinating.
3: I've been a listener for 12 years. and a VIP member for about five. Since joining VIP, I listen to every show in its entirety during my commute to and from work.
7: All right, now, Chick, you, this better be good because we have to prove to him.
3: I know. Well, it's something I'm sure he wrote, so here we go. One of my favorite
8: start
3: things.
8: Start over, I've lost my place.
3: I listen to the podcast, and while I'm puttering around the house, he said, my new favorite is Chick in his best commercial voice saying, I'm Sea Captain Dick Itchy.
8: I don't remember that.
3: It's
8: was that the day we had the frozen chips? I think I missed Captain Dick Itchy.
3: He said it was for Bob and Tom Pharmaceuticals. It made me immediately burst out into laughter. Did Chick really say Sea Captain Dick Itchy? I did. I remember saying that, but I don't remember what it was for.
8: Was that in a fake commercial?
3: Yeah, it must be. Okay. I'm sure some sort of venereal disease.
8: Okay.
3: Yeah. I said it just like that. Sea Captain Dick Itchy.
8: Say it again. I'm enjoying that.
3: Okay.
4: Oh, boy.
3: That was frozen Pringles.
8: No, the Sea Captain Dick Itchy.
3: Oh, Sea Captain Dick Itchy.
8: Oh, that's good. Thank you for the letter.
3: Itchy.
8: Nice letter. I appreciate it.
3: I see myself with an eye patch.
8: This comes to us from Kevin in Iowa.
3: Okay.
8: Oh, I like this one. Dear Supreme Radio Beings. That's nice. Thanks to your recent discussion regarding Mr. Potato Head, I was reminded that I was supposed to buy potatoes at the grocery store.
4: That's the letter?
8: You saved the day in ways you'll never know.
3: As Josh would say, you could write that down in your diary and not bother us with.
8: This is very nice. Okay. We were discussing Mr. Potato Head, and this guy remembered to get potatoes, so his wife didn't kill him. So, Kevin, I'm glad you and your wife. The implication here is that he had a very good time with the missus. Due to the fact that
4: that's the implication.
8: I can't really read the rest. Yes, thank you, Kevin.
3: You're
8: welcome.
3: He got laid because he remembered potatoes.
8: Don't be so vulgar. Huh. I'm not sure what happened.
3: Well, that's exciting.
8: It's very exciting.
4: Here, I have a letter.
8: Okay.
7: Good luck.
4: Thanks.
3: We're all behind you. We're not going to be able to reply.
4: Okay.
3: It's going to sound like we don't care, but it's only because we're not supposed to talk.
4: Aaron was traveling home from West Virginia back to his hometown of Warsaw, Kentucky.
3: Uh-huh.
4: And he was listening to the podcast where we were talking about things that are too big to fit in your car, but you try to get there anyway.
7: Right, yeah.
4: He said, I couldn't believe it. I came into town, and there was a guy with a mattress that looked bigger than the car. And by God, the wind caught it, flew off the back. Not sure if he was going, but he sure hope he gets a good night's sleep on that thing tonight. Oh. I don't know if he got. I wonder if he went and picked it up. Would you?
8: I would think so.
3: Well, you can't use it after it's been on the ground, right?
8: Sure, you can.
4: Ugh.
3: Really?
4: I guess you get a mattress.
7: Never heard any mattress.
4: Mattress cover, I guess.
3: You have one of those big banging things you hit your mattress or rugs with, and it shakes the dust out of it.
4: Looks like a big tennis racket.
3: Yeah, with a big giant tennis racket.
8: A big banging thing? No,
4: it's a big rug.
3: You put it on the clothesline outside and hit the rug or something, or the mattress.
8: No.
3: No.
8: That sounds like a special tool.
4: Sounds like something you would have.
7: See that thing on Shark Tank a couple years ago? It was only in like Austin or something, but a truck would come to your house, they take your mattress out, and they feed it into this machine in the back of the truck, cleans your mattress, and then they put it right
3: back
7: in. And like the guys, the sharks loved it.
3: Yeah.
7: But I have not seen if they've moved on to other cities, because that would be huge, I would think.
3: I'd sign up right now.
7: Yeah.
8: Interesting.
7: Yeah. They had patented the machine that was mobile to actually clean. Right. They just slide it in like a piece of bread in a toaster, kind of.
3: That's a great idea.
8: Now, would there be any danger of passing the bed bugs on to the next person?
7: I don't know. I don't know if they asked that or not. But
4: would it kill the bed bugs? I wonder.
3: I would probably.
4: Yeah,
3: sort of
4: probably.
3: Disinfectant or something.
8: Hey, are you huffing Agent Orange in your bed then after the...
7: All right.
8: I'm just asking. These are fair questions.
3: Dear Bob and Tom Show.
8: I think you're huffing chemicals, so I'm out.
7: You're reading from your own book that you wrote called How to Shut Down Conversation.
3: Yeah.
8: Oh, no, I'm enjoying
3: this. You just got mad at Chrissy for asking a question, and you asked kind of the same stupid question, and here we are.
8: Okay, I'll ask Chrissy's question for you then.
3: All right.
8: Are they still making anatomically correct
4: babies?
8: Well,
4: I looked it up.
7: I was in home ec. They had them.
4: They are, yes. I did look that up while you guys were fighting amongst yourselves.
8: So what is it? Is it like a little boy baby doll? Does he have a special name?
4: No, they're
8: like
4: different.
8: What is it?
3: Sea Captain Dick Itchy.
8: You know, the Sea Captain Dick Itchy doll his crotch is infested with crabs. Not these. Not the seafloor type.
4: There are more than one, so if you want, you can look for it yourself. Yeah.
8: Okay, well, I see.
3: This could get real ugly.
8: Yeah. Okay.
3: Dear Bob and Tom Show, I was catching up on your podcast over the weekend, heard you talking about carrying odd things in a vehicle that are too big to fit in the vehicle. I got behind this car going through town one day and had to take a picture, especially for Tom. That's right. It looks like it's, and it is, some sort of sailboat through the windows or some sort
8: of. Oh, my gosh. He's got them.
3: Scaffolding.
4: The mast?
8: Yeah, they're sideways.
3: The mast.
8: So they're perpendicular to the vehicle. Yeah, it looks like a mast and a boom with a sail around it. It's sticking out at least, what, 6-8 feet on each side?
4: Yeah, boy.
3: This guy said, I followed him for several miles, and then I started seeing him dodging mailboxes.
7: Absolutely.
3: And then he started swerving on oncoming traffic, so I pulled over and let him drive away. That's Jason in Clarksville, Tennessee. You're
7: clotheslining hitchhikers?
5: Wiping out bus stops?
8: Yeah. This would be like a great Buster Keaton thing where he knocks five people in a row and Buster ducks just in time to... Yeah. That is incredibly dangerous.
7: If I were a police officer, I'd pull him over just so I could walk up and say, you know why I pulled you over?
8: What an idiot.
7: Man.
8: Okay.
5: That was great.
8: Well, yeah. He's a sailor, so we have to give
3: him. That's right. We have to give him a little slack.
8: Give him a little bit of slack.
3: Yeah.
8: This is interesting.
3: Okay.
8: We were talking about vehicles named after cities.
4: Mm-hmm. Like the Tucson or the Santa Fe.
8: You got the Tucson, the Santa Fe.
3: The Cleveland.
8: There isn't a Cleveland.
3: No, not yet.
8: But I think, I've also said this about songs. There are certain songs that tend to be like New Orleans or Nashville, or states like Mississippi. They tend to be more, you know what I'm saying? There's kind of a romance about them.
3: Sure.
8: There are songs about like Chicago. What other vehicles are named after cities? This guy has a technical question. Chevrolet makes the Traverse.
4: Mm-hmm. They sure do.
8: Is it possible that it could be named after Traverse City, Michigan, and Little Traverse Bay? Does it count?
3: Wow.
7: I mean, that's a listener who knows how to get on the air.
3: Yeah.
7: Yeah.
3: I want Tom to be my radio friend.
7: Yeah. Right.
8: Thank you, Derek. That's a great question. I've thought about that many times when I see the Chevrolet Traverse.
3: Do you think about, well, I know you will now, but be honest, did you think of that before?
8: Absolutely.
3: You did?
8: I certainly did.
3: All right.
8: But I wonder if they...
3: You've got Michigan on the brain.
8: I wonder if they thought it was... You drive a...
4: Tucson.
8: Yeah. See, there you go.
4: Yeah.
3: Isn't it Tucson?
8: They also have the Santa Fe.
4: Yep.
8: Very good. I think that's interesting.
3: You know, Tom, this brings me to this video. And I had it middle of the week last week, and it never really got on the air. And then it somehow became even more popular when it was. And this is what I see in my brain when Tom is talking and doesn't want us to talk. This is the fisherman out in the middle of the ocean trying to get an octopus off his face.
8: Oh,
4: this is terrifying.
7: It really is. I mean, that thing is...
3: It's not letting go.
7: Yeah, it's a struggle, dude.
3: Then he gets a stick.
4: Oh my God.
7: And now it's in the worst possible position where it's closing. It's closed over all of his air holes.
8: Oh, God, that gives me the heebie-jeebies.
4: Me too.
8: Oh.
7: It's like the movie Alien.
3: Yeah, absolutely.
8: Oh,
3: like
8: Alien. God, how did that happen?
5: Okay, here he goes.
3: He got it off. Yeah, so there you go.
4: Oh.
7: Just awful.
3: Have you ever been with any...
8: Oh,
3: woman who wrapped her legs around your face like that, Tom, and you just couldn't get rid of her.
8: Oh, sorry. I honestly have the heebie-jeebies from watching that. Oh, God.
3: Hmm.
4: Yeah, it was gross.
8: I got to recover here.
3: Okay, Dear Bob and Tom Show, we're talking about personalized license plates a couple of weeks ago or a month ago or whatever the hell it was. I have one I'd like to share. This vehicle's a blue F-150, blued. F-150, the owner, we're all convinced, was trying to say Cookie Monster. However, some other people had a couple of ideas about what it might be.
8: CK space MNSTR.
3: Then my wife said maybe it's Chick Monster.
5: Well, yeah, you could go that way.
7: Or maybe it's Minister.
3: It could be.
8: Do you guys remember the... I'll have to dig up I took a photograph of a sign where a minister had a rather unusual name.
7: No.
8: Do you remember this?
7: No.
8: Oh, my gosh. I took the picture of it because I knew you wouldn't believe me. it's right along those lines.
3: Okay. Oh man,
8: it'll take me a second to dig it up.
3: I have no idea why. Because of Tom, some great advice he gave me one. Why are personalized license plates so popular? It just gives people more of a chance to find out who you are and key your car. I don't know why. I would never have a personalized license plate, ever. Would you?
4: I have one.
8: Well, you have one on very unusual car.
4: It just says a Figaro, so people know what it is.
8: Yeah, your car is that. What is it, a Datsun, technically?
4: No, Nissan.
8: Nissan? Okay.
4: Yeah.
3: Hmm.
4: Yep.
3: Figaro.
4: But I have thought of that because I have not a personalized plate, but I have a specialty plate. You know, some states you can buy your university and I always think, oh, somebody's going to go, that person driving that car. Yeah, but whatever. Easier to remember the plate number.
8: Now, coming up in the news, what have you got, Christy?
4: Coming up, we have zombie fillers. We have scientists growing human organs. It's kind of a weird, creepy day.
3: Huh.
4: And we never got to the Volkswagen suspended over the cliff.
8: Very cool.
4: Mm-hmm.
3: Like a Volkswagen Beetle?
4: Yep.
8: Yeah, very cool, very cool. Huh. Right now, ladies and gentlemen, I will warn you that coming up we have a dumb world record as usual.
3: Yeah.
8: We got a couple cool dog stories, including Corgi. The International Corgi Race.
3: Love the corgis.
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5: Oh, hello there.
4: Hello there, indeed. Hello, Pat Godwin.
6: Hey, Chick.
4: Hey, there's Josh Arnold.
6: Hi there.
4: Hi, there's Ace Cosby.
7: Hello there.
4: Hello. I'm Chick McGee. Hello, Tom.
8: You brought up vanity plates.
4: Yeah.
8: And yeah, I'm like you. I'm confused often by them. Sometimes I'm you have to sort of figure out what exactly are they going for.
4: Mm-hmm. I will tell you this: I have no idea what my license plates are.
5: You don't?
4: Right now, got no clue.
6: Same. Yeah,
8: really? I have no idea. I took a picture of it. It's on my phone. If I need to ever find it,
4: I should do that. Yeah.
8: But I don't know what it is.
5: Huh.
8: Now this is what was the one you just showed? CKMNSTR.
6: And I think they were going for Cookie Monster. As the letter writer suggested, because it's a big blue vehicle.
4: It was a big blue car.
6: They're trying to be cute, but oof.
8: Yikes.
4: Yeah. I don't think he was a rooster farmer.
8: Yeah, okay.
6: Right.
8: although I suppose you could make a silly movie about a rooster that was a giant monster.
6: Yeah, but you wouldn't call it that, would you?
8: No,
6: there was
8: a limo around here that had a huge rooster on the roof.
4: Mm-hmm. Mm-hmm. The chicken car. Yeah. What they called it.
8: Oh, that was the chicken limo. Car. Mm-hmm. Okay, the chicken limo. Okay, not the cock limo.
5: No.
6: Or the cockmobile.
4: It could have been the cockmobile.
8: Well, the cockmobile, that's funny.
6: Like it wasn't that?
8: Yeah.
6: It was.
8: Yeah. But, okay. this one, Dear Bob and Tom Show, you were talking about license plates. I saw this one on Friday. I work as a roll-off dumpster driver and spent a lot of time driving.
4: Hmm.
8: I saw a Subaru Forester on the freeway with the license plate NOT space LEZ.
6: Wow.
5: Whoa.
8: It's from Dave in Tucson.
6: Because the Subaru has become a punchline.
8: Yeah. Oh.
5: Yes.
8: I didn't put that together.
4: Right.
5: Yep.
8: Very good. Okay, I see.
6: Got away with that one.
4: Wow.
8: But why would you do that?
6: Probably got tired of the jokes. Or what, just wanted to make a joke themselves. Hey, I drive a Subaru, but that doesn't mean I'm gay.
4: Here's the thing. I think, is there any way that we could keep track of people who think they're funny, who aren't funny, that continue to try to be funny and try to make jokes?
6: I'm sitting right here.
4: I'm trying to make jokes about things. And they continually uncomfortable.
8: I think I see it. Now I see what...
4: You know what I'm trying to say.
8: Yeah, what the guy was trying to do. Or, yeah. Okay. Lady. Well, let's see now.
5: A lot of older people drive Subarus, I've noticed.
4: Is that right?
5: Mm-hmm.
8: My son drives one. Loves it.
6: What was with old people in Crown Vics?
5: I had the old cop cars, too.
6: Yeah, exactly. Wow. So you didn't know if you were if it was a cop coming up on you or Mildred.
5: All right.
7: Which is illegal.
5: You're right.
8: Who's the actor from, the Canadian guy from Ghostbusters?
7: Dan Aykroyd?
8: No, sorry.
4: Harold Ramis.
8: Never mind.
4: John Candy.
8: One of those guys famously has like three Crown Vics, drives all over L.A. because he just loves
4: There's sleep. Something that, and it hasn't happened, knock wood, it hasn't happened to me yet, but older Americans get bigger eyeglasses and bigger cars. I don't know why that, don't you think?
8: That may have gone away, but.
4: Yeah, you can't find a new sedan anymore, though.
5: That's hard.
8: Sure. And we were also talking about cars named after cities.
5: Did you? I'm sorry.
8: There are. It's amazing how many there are.
4: Really?
8: And they're all it's all cool places like the Telluride.
5: Yeah.
8: You drive a Tucson from Hyundai.
5: Yeah.
8: Are you counting Santa Fe?
4: Are you counting the Yukon?
6: It's certainly a region. Yeah.
8: Yeah, there are geographic ones like there's the Chevrolet Colorado. I know there's the Tundra from Toyota. There's like a Western thing because there's a Maverick something, right?
4: Ford. It used to be a Ford Maverick. I don't think they make
8: that. But city-wise, you've got the Monte Carlo, the Tahoe, the Aspen, Durango, the Pontiac, Le Mans.
4: Yeah. Oh.
8: I drove one of those for a long time. Interesting. The Mercury Monterey. Oh, but these are all cool places. You know what I'm saying? They're hipper.
6: Well, marketing, you know.
8: Yeah, you're not going to get the, I don't know, the Ford Colon, named after Colon, Michigan.
6: Well, no.
4: I thought the colon as in a body part.
6: Sort of a hat on a hat there.
4: Yeah.
8: I'm just saying, there's a lot of unfortunately named cities that you're not going to, there's a Crash, Nevada. I don't know if that'll be a car anytime soon.
6: The new Nissan Crash.
5: Yeah.
8: I have one more letter.
5: Well, real quick on this car thing. I didn't realize this. I was doing a deep dive in cars over the weekend. Don't ask. And
6: we didn't.
5: There's a 19. There was a car in 19.
8: The hostility. It's all coming from over there.
5: I don't care.
8: They blame me, but it's Josh.
5: There was a car that came out in 1957 and had a built-in bar.
4: Oh, yeah.
5: And it had metallic cups that would attach to the glove box so they wouldn't slide off.
6: Amazing.
5: Isn't that amazing? It was a Cadillac Eldorado at the time.
4: Cars had turntables, vinyl turntables.
5: Yeah.
4: You could play a record but I guess the tone arm was so heavy it ruined the vinyl.
8: Elvis book they talk about that. He had one. You could sort of see the shavings coming off. Looked like he had a lathe on it. Yeah, that.
6: And having that and the bar would be amazing.
5: In the front seat, it was in the front seat in the glove box. Can you imagine?
4: Have any to drink tonight? As a matter of fact, I just mixed it up one. Can I help you, officer?
8: Would you like a lime in that, officer?
4: Good Lord.
5: I had no idea. Yeah.
6: Weird.
8: Got a couple. Y'all, let me just read it. You decide.
4: All right.
8: Dear Bob and Tom Show. Josh, why? Why do you hate us listeners and our letters so? This brings me a great deal of sadness. I'll hang up and listen to your answer.
6: It's a fair question.
8: Signed, brokenhearted in Oklahoma.
6: I love our listeners. I do not hate them at all. But you have no business dictating our content.
8: Well, that leads to this next one. Oh, sure, we don't take dictation from you, but here we go. This comes to us from Matt. He writes, in the famous words of my all-time favorite radio DJ, Nick Aragua, good morning. Good morning to you. He wants to know the cat ghost ship. This was an interesting story out of Washington State, I want to say.
4: Pussy ahoy!
8: Yeah, it was a...
5: I got 49 cats on a ship or something.
8: A whole bunch of cats on a ship. The ship had been abandoned.
5: Right.
8: Very odd story. We still don't have an explanation of it.
5: They got the cats off of the ship, though, safely.
8: He wanted to know what kind of boat was it. He assumed, in the voice of Nicaragua, it was a catamaran.
6: Very nice.
4: That's eerily correct.
8: Very, very good. And right now, it's request time. This is one of my favorites.
4: It's, here's Alan O'Day with Undercover Angel.
8: It's a little bit called No Brains.
7: Has this ever happened to you? You're at an elegant party, and you're suddenly surrounded by snooty intellectual types, all talking over your head.
9: Yes, well, I found Sartre's Being and Nothingness quite a banal piece of work.
10: Yes, yes, well, as I learned at Eton, Sartre makes Kierkegaard look like Nietzsche.
9: Yes, quite.
7: Pretty annoying, huh? Well, put an end to those embarrassing situations with this fantastic new product just out on the market. 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
9: I say, have you tried this Chateau Lafite? 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In fact, I would say that... 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
4: Bob and Tom Show, we are in the O'Reilly Auto Parts Studios. There's Christy Lee. Looks like you're lotioning up. Am I correct on that?
5: Oh, I was, well, sure.
4: You're rubbing your hands together.
5: Yeah, I'm freezing, but that's okay.
6: Oh, you weren't just being villainous?
4: Evil. There's Pat Godwin.
6: Hey, chick.
4: There's Jess Hooker.
27: Hello.
4: There's Josh Arnold.
6: Hi.
4: Hi. There's Ace Cosby.
0: Hello.
4: Hello, indeed. I'm Chick, and hello, Tom Griswold.
8: There's an unusual story coming up, Christy, involving the male member.
5: Yeah.
8: And the hand motions you were just making.
4: Is that? I don't involving think that helps anybody.
8: Well, yeah. No, it involves the application.
5: Well, if you do it right.
1: Are you trying to start a fire?
5: Well, that
4: yeah.
5: Can.
4: Oh, yeah. I'm like, hey.
8: It involves the application of a filler.
5: Mm-hmm.
1: Oh.
8: In the news.
4: Can you remember the last? Can you remember the last handy you got? Take your time.
8: Let's move on.
4: I thought he was going to. He had that thoughtful look. Let's. No,
8: there
4: think
8: is
4: about
8: a
4: that
8: rather interesting me. Story about the latest in plastic surgery. There's some very unusual things going on out there. Some of them involving cadaver fat.
5: Mm-hmm.
6: Oh wow!
5: Cadaver fat.
8: The fat tissue from cadavers.
5: Cadaver fat
8: is being used for a variety of things. Including in the enhancement of the male member. So
6: Wow.
8: Now, you were explaining to me briefly as I was leaving the room that you have discovered the origin of we had a letter about a particular character that you had developed. I believe it was Captain Dick Itchy.
4: Sea Captain Dick Itchy. Sea
6: please.
8: I'm sorry. He's a sea captain, like Captain Crunch or Cap'n Crunch.
4: Yeah. That's right. This is from Pat, who lives in North Dakota. I don't have any time for you people to shower you with hollow platitudes.
6: Well, thank you.
4: Sea Captain Dick Itchy comes from your commercial for Shankers Away.
8: Oh, yes.
4: Like that's this. Exactly yes. Right. And here's another one. Dear Bob and Tom Shelf. So, where's the replay of Shankers Away? That's Sea Captain Dick Itchy. Well, by gosh, here it is.
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9: Ahoy, mateys. I'm retired Sea Captain Dick Itchy with an important message for all you sea dogs out there. With the Merchant Marine, I've spent nearly 40 years sailing around the world. 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And I loved them, everyone. As a result, I contracted syphilis 147 times. 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It's a soothing topical ointment made especially for sailors. Introducing new Shankers Away. When it's time to swab the deck, you need Shankers Away.

0: have a foot fetish?
1: I think it's higher.
0: Well, I'm just, well, this is the Kinsey Institute.
2: Sorry, how many?
0: 18%.
3: Now, remember, fetish, the true definition of fetish is you have to have it.
2: Oh, okay.
3: In order to...
2: Not just something you enjoy.
0: Yeah.
3: Right.
0: And okay, their boundaries are a little bit more vague. It's that they have a some sort of fantasy involving feet or toes.
3: Ah.
0: So, by the way, 21% of gay and bisexual men, according to the Kinsey Institute, have a fantasy involving feet or toes.
3: So they're 3% higher. The gay community. Yeah,
0: except lesbian and bisexual women, only 11%.
3: All right, but still higher than heterosexual. Heterosexual. Yeah.
0: Okay, so there you go. But today is National
4: I Love My Feet Day.
0: Okay.
2: All right.
4: And so take care of your
0: and
4: feet.
0: And I love other feet, people's feet.
3: Well, okay, well, you are altering it to your narrative.
4: It's just National so I Love My Feet Day.
1: You do that a lot.
0: Oh, so you're saying this is only for people for their own feet.
3: Yes. I love my feet.
4: I love my feet day.
0: That is so selfish. I can't believe you guys.
2: I almost didn't.
0: You guys.
4: You would have been smart not to.
1: It's a wonderful day in here. Yeah. It's really interesting. Yeah.
2: Do you guys remember the new social media account that went viral because the boyfriend was being funny and he was eating a bag of Doritos on the couch? And then his girlfriend had her feet up on his lap and he started sticking them between there. And now they're making thousands of dollars.
4: That's right.
1: America.
0: And are they putting different foods between her toes?
2: So far, I've only seen Doritos. Yeah.
3: I mean, there's a whole world of food out there.
4: They've got to be.
3: That's toe ready.
4: They have to have expanded.
1: And for just $29.99 a month, you can suggest.
0: Yeah, the experiment with tomato soup wasn't really. Didn't really work.
4: Could pour it on there.
1: I don't think I have a foot fetish, though, because I don't need it, as you described it, Josh.
3: Yeah, that's the thing. Fetish has become the word. I think the current definition is what we should use, not the technical.
1: My fetish might be I want to be left alone.
3: That is.
1: That might be my strongest fetish.
3: Let's say you're an enthusiast.
1: Yes. I enjoy it very much.
3: Yeah.
0: Okay, well, we'll find out.
1: What do you like, Tom? You like feet? You like a full lip?
0: I'm not...
1: You like an ass like a house cat? What do you like over there?
0: I don't really focus on feet much. I don't know. I don't really notice that.
3: They definitely have their place in the boudoir.
1: Well, yeah.
3: Sure, it's a lot
1: of
3: soft, smooth surface area.
0: I've been accused of having somewhat coarse feet.
3: Well, you know what? I'll stop fantasizing about you.
0: There may be like motions to move sheets or something, I am informed that my talon like.
1: Okay, look.
5: So you chew loud.
1: Okay, look, yeah. So far, I'm going to add it up for you. So far, you chew too loud. You shake your ice too loud.
5: Yes.
1: Now you're cutting the sheets with your nails.
4: Yeah. You can't drive. Yeah.
1: It's no way to live, boy.
3: We've all accidentally switchbladed our girlfriend with a toenail.
4: Sure. Yeah. Yeah. That goes the other way, too.
1: If you can't take it, don't get in the octagon, okay?
0: I assume that in the realm of this whole thing, there are people who like really rough feet.
3: Probably.
0: And probably really stinky feet.
3: Yeah.
1: I don't know. Not that and the dirty feet. I don't care.
0: Well, coming up today in history.
1: Little dirty birdie feet?
0: Today in history, Napoleon is in the news, and he famously wanted Josephine to stink.
2: Mm-hmm. What?
0: There are letters that they have out there that Napoleon wrote to her, essentially telling her, don't bathe.
2: Oh, don't bathe. He wanted that. What? Fresh. Yeah.
1: That stank.
4: Right. He wanted that musky.
0: That funky.
1: Ed Muskie. Remember him, Tom?
0: Yes, I. Mr. Muskie, distinguished American.
1: Remember that famous picture of Napoleon with his hand inside his jacket? He's hanging on to his hang down. Only it's pointed up.
3: Hang up.
0: Is he now?
1: He's incredibly well hung.
0: Isn't his male member somewhere in New Jersey?
4: I think that was a...
1: He's a short little
0: guy. Seriously.
4: Okay.
1: Shorter men.
0: Isn't.
1: Put that up on the board.
0: He wasn't short. He was the exact average.
1: Per capita, who has the larger penises? Shorter guys or taller guys? I submit shorter guys.
0: Well, while you submit that, I'm going to read something else.
1: Built like a fire hydrant.
0: Coming up, we have dogs in the news, corpses being used to fill fat.
1: Uh-huh.
0: News from Hawaii. By the way, sad news from Hawaii. The first hurricane hit the big island in, what was it, 150 years?
4: Yeah, brushed it. They say it brushed it.
1: La la.
4: You know,
0: have you noticed that the
4: doesn't brush anything.
0: The announcers, now they're

0: really, they're really doing that Hawaii stutter thing. Yeah. It's like, okay, cut it out, all right?
1: And yeah. Napoleon's penis is in New Jersey.
0: Yeah.
1: Oh. Yeah.
2: And some parts of Delaware.
1: Yeah. The family of the late American urologist Dr. John Latimer.
0: Yeah, I remember that story.
1: Off limits to the general public.
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0: Thanks, Chick McGee. Coming up, we're going to be opening up our new pop-up store in a few days.
3: Yeah.
0: We're getting itchy. We're getting itchy.
3: We got some fun stuff.
0: We have a huge surprise.
2: I'm Captain Dick Itchy for the Bob and Tom pop-up store.
0: Oh, good. We'll have to have him do a special ad for us. Coming up, interesting story out of the Cincinnati Bengals preseason. Fascinating story involving Hollywood and the Bengals. Kind of cool. We got the world's ugliest dog getting a crown. And we got Hawaii in the news. Think I can get a gig at NPR if I say it like that?
1: Yeah.
0: Okay, good. These are the O'Reilly Auto Parts Studios. 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
9: Hello there.
8: There's Pat Godwin.
10: Hey, chick.
8: There's Jess Hooker.
11: Hello.
8: Hello. There's Josh Arnold.
10: Oh, my bad. Hey, chick.
8: There's Ace Cosby.
12: Hello.
8: Hello, hello, hello. I'm Chick, and hello, Tom.
13: Testing. Sorry.
10: I'm contagious.
13: My fault.
9: Boy, aren't
13: hello,
9: you?
13: Hello, Chick McGee.
8: Hello.
13: We were talking about cars, Miss Hooker, that are named after cities.
11: Oh, okay.
13: Because Christy's got a pretty cool car.
11: Yes.
13: Named after Tucson.
11: Mm-hmm.
13: There you go. There's the Tahoe.
11: Yep.
13: Beautiful, like a mini Suburban. The slightly smaller Suburban.
10: Those are cool.
11: Right.
13: Yeah. I used to drive a Pontiac Le Mans.
11: Okay.
13: Le Mans, we'd called it.
8: I bet you did call it a Le Mans.
13: No, I didn't.
8: I'm so happy to be here at your party. Did you see my Le Mans?
10: Isn't it a little too close to lemon?
8: Oh,
9: yeah.
10: Certainly
9: is.
10: I mean, obviously, we know what Le Mans is.
9: Right.
10: But yeah. You would think a car company might stay away from it.
13: Yeah. There.
10: We were have you guys been to Le Mans?
9: I have not.
10: Is that a bucket list thing?
8: Le Mans? The 24 hours of Le Mans?
9: Le Mans?
13: You're pretty cool.
9: I wouldn't
13: cool.
9: turn it down, that's for sure.
13: But we were also discussing what cities would you never name a car after?
9: Mm.
13: I think Juneau, Alaska, for example.
9: Okay.
8: 3 Mile Island. No, but, Pennsylvania?
13: But like, what do you drive? Juno. No, I don't know. That's why I'm asking. The Newark. The new Oldsmobile Newark. It smells like the exhaust is coming into the car. That's why we call it the Newark. We were discussing, I was somewhat annoyed over the weekend that suddenly you hear all the announcers are discussing Hawaii.
8: This gives you a little bit of an idea of what upsets Mr. Griswold.
9: Yes.
8: Go ahead.
13: Now they're all doing the Hawaii thing. They're kind of skipping.
8: We have that lady who, the newscaster who pronounced the world's longest Hawaiian name.
13: Yeah.
9: Right.
8: She's amazing.
13: But this is comedian John Bowman talking about that years ago. And here we go.
11: Can you tell us about Hawaii? I get very confused over there. I'm always trying to read signs, you know, because all they have are vowels. You know, you read signs, and some signs, you know, they have an arrow that says E-I-E-I-O. Yeah, come on. You know, where is that going to go?
12: Obviously, to a pineapple farm.
11: Yeah, what is that? I'm always trying to impress. I was with this girl, and I'm trying to impress her about how much I know about Hawaii. It's my second time there, you know, and I'm like, you know, I go, oh, now look here. This is the Ni'ai'i Ipu'u Lo'o'o'ke'a'uti. And she said, that's lookout, you idiot. I guess I'm a little used to to read these signs around here.
12: I see.
11: They have two airports on the island of Maui, and one is called like Hili Willy Pooley, and then they call the other one Willy Willy Polly, and then I go to the wrong one, and I'm the idiot. You're supposed to be Hili Willy Pooley, not Willy Willy Polly. They're going to be an hour and a half apart. They shouldn't sound exactly the same. Not Hili Willy Pooley, Willy Willy Polly. I have a theory, and I think everything in Hawaii was named by Mel Tillis in a hurry. Is what happened. They just brought Mel over. Mel, what'd you call that? Okay, come on over here. Pie. Mel, what would you call that big beautiful bird? Well, I, yeah, that's good. That's the I bird.
13: John Bowman, that's a classic. Thank you very much, John. Now, you have a little something over there, I understand?
8: This. How about this?
13: See, it's catching.
8: One right around the room.
9: Nobody wants to talk today.
8: Scotty Scheffler, world's number one player, took a two-shot lead and turned into a blowout. The FedEx St. Jude Championship in Memphis shot a 66, won by 8 shots over Woo Kim. Yes, he's right over there. He lost. Let's see, IndyCar, Marcus Ericsson, the winner, Ontario, and Logano won at Richmond on Saturday. Sad news for Major League Baseball today. Tommy John has passed away at the age of 83. He was primarily known for the Tommy John surgery. He won 288 games during a 26-year big league pitching career and became the first pitcher to successfully return following a groundbreaking elbow surgery. He was 31 years old when he tore the ulnar collateral ligament. That's where you leave the ulnar ligament and as collateral.
10: That's right.
8: When you
13: And buy a house.
8: That was in his pitching bobo in 1974. Normally a death sentence for pitchers at the time, but Tommy John allowed Dr. Frank Jobe, is always put upon, the Dodgers team physician, to replace the ligament with a tendon from his right forearm.
10: I mean, it should be the Frank Jobe.
8: It really kind of.
9: Yeah.
8: But the procedure named and forever will be Tommy John surgery.
9: I was shocked to hear that he wasn't in the Hall of Fame.
8: No.
10: No.
8: Yet.
9: He played and then came back and played another 14 years.
13: Probably in the Surgery Hall of Fame.
10: It has to be. Yes.
9: I would think.
13: And it's better than, I mean, ask Lou Gehrig, would you rather have a successful surgery named after you or a death sentence? Jeez. Hey, Lou. Hello?
10: A death sentence.
8: When I saw this yesterday when Tommy John, I said, Tom's going to make a Lou Gehrig joke. I absolutely know it.
13: Now,
8: Josh,
13: you had that when you got injured picking up a sandwich. Oh, no, that was Jimmy John's surgery.
9: Oh. Are you happy with yourself?
10: Picking up a sandwich.
9: Look at you. That makes you a tough guy, doesn't it?
14: It's
8: hey, you know what? Christy brings up a good point. Yeah, are you saying stuff like that make you a tough guy?
9: Tough guy.
10: Are you a big man?
9: Mr. Bully?
10: Hey, big man.
8: Hey, big man.
10: Yeah. Yeah.
13: See, Jimmy John's surgery.
8: Does that feel... Explain it to
13: us. A very big sandwich.
8: Hey, yeah, explain to the fat guys that we don't know what sandwiches are.
10: Does that replace your parents not hugging you enough?
13: Yes. He said yes.
8: And yesterday in the WNBA, Caitlin Clark and the Indiana Fever beat Angel Reese and the Atlanta Dream in overtime, 95-91. And old Angel had a chance to put a layup in and win the game, but she missed it right there at the end of it. But anyway, also the big news from the WNBA yesterday, Pat. Are you okay? Because yesterday was Sophie Cunningham's birthday. She turned 30, having a great
14: big
8: season.
14: 3-0.
8: About 9 points a game. She's played all 34 games. 1.2 assists per game. Her three-point average, 44.5%. And you enjoy watching the WNBA in general and Sophie in particular.
14: I wrote her a tribute.
8: Yeah, you did.
14: She's a tall girl, likes her men taller. I could get limb strengthening, extension surgery. I go to bed with her Sports Illustrated. Yeah.

0: caller. Sophie! Over here, Sophie! Sophie! Cunningham, happy birthday. Just hit my tooth on the mic.
1: I got so excited about Sophie.
2: Yes.
3: Happy birthday, Sophie.
4: Yes, happy birthday.
3: Celebrating with a big win yesterday. That's awesome.
1: Yeah, and we need to play this for Tom real quick. This is one of, I think you missed this, Jess. This is one of Tom's favorite songs.
4: What the hell?
5: A little intro?
1: Yeah.
6: Is this the right song?
5: I love stuff like this.
2: What's this?
1: It's supposed to be Grease is the Word.
2: No, this is not Grease is the Word.
3: I don't know what that is.
1: I don't know, but I know this is
2: Frankie
1: Lemon
2: Valley
1: Tree.
2: Grease.
3: That's Freddie Lopez at Lemon Tree. That. That's very similar.
1: That was not the
4: one of our Marconis just fell off the shelf.
1: They will come back and pick those up. And that brings us to one of my favorite stories every year from Lithuania. That's right, 150 corgis gathered yesterday for the international race celebrating corgi puppy dogs.
2: Aww.
1: It's the fifth annual corgi race. Vilnius drew dogs and their owners to Lithuanian capital's Vingis Park for what organizers say is the biggest event yet. 94 dogs took part.
3: Vingis.
1: In the main running event. They had qualifiers, semis, and the final. The final pitted corgis against each other over 82 feet. The winner, American competitor, USA, USA. The corgi's named Gigi, short for Gustav the Girl Dog.
3: Hilarious.
2: Well, wait a minute.
1: Fellow American competitor, Mr. Corgington, came in second place with Lithuania's own Moka, M-O-K-A, a two-time former champ. Finished third.
3: So these people are flying over to Lithuania with their American dogs.
1: How did they get them in? And did they have to have a quarantine for the puppy dog?
3: I don't think so. But, man. I mean, that's commitment. That's a lot of cash.
4: Wow.
1: The event also featured a costume parade.
4: Yes.
1: The smartest nose challenge.
2: Uh-huh.
1: And the loudest bark competition.
3: Oh, my neighbor's dogs won the loudest bark competition.
2: Oh, really?
3: Oh, yeah.
1: In the smartest nose challenge, dogs searched for hidden treats.
4: Oh, that's fun.
1: Latvian corgis Tora and Rusty, who were later married, shared the win. In the loudest bark contest, yes, the favorite, Mr. Corgington, was named the loudest.
4: Aww. Mr. Corgington.
1: He's a good boy.
3: Oh, now we have some video of the corgis.
1: Look at those little legs go.
3: Oh,
1: man.
3: They're so sweet.
4: They are cute dogs.
5: Very cute, yeah.
1: Yeah. You like the blonder corgis, or do you like the darker corgis?
2: I like the tricolor corgis.
1: I do, too. Yeah, I like them.
3: They're all sweet.
1: They kind of look like Bernie's Mountain Dog.
4: I wouldn't be able to decide which one to get.
3: My next-door neighbor had one growing up.
4: Yeah, same. And just awesome.
2: They've become quite popular lately.
1: It's the queen. The queen loves corgis.
2: Yeah, well,
1: I
2: mean, she did.
1: I thought it was kind of upsetting, and you didn't hear anything about this, when the queen died. All of the corgis were killed and put in the grave
2: with
1: her. That
2: is not true.
3: Oh, God.
2: You know,
4: they're coming with me.
2: No, that is.
1: They say you can't take it with you. I beg your pardon.
2: Sarah Ferguson took them. You knew that.
5: Did she? I didn't know that. Yeah. I was going to ask that question.
4: Fergie got the corgi?
2: Yep, Fergie got the corgis.
1: Okay. Huh. Mm-hmm. And a rescued pug.
3: By the way, you know there's some degenerate gambler out there.
2: Betting on corgi racing?
3: I had Corgington in the fastest one. He's getting his knees broken by some mafioso in New Jersey.
1: You're betting on corgi races. Get the program.
3: I assume you can bet on anything now all of these other.
1: And
3: be so sad.
1: A rescued pug named Ginny Lou has won the 2026 World's Ugliest Dog Contest.
4: Yeah.
1: It takes place at the Sonoma County Fair in California, promotes dog adoptions, and celebrates, quote, the imperfections that make all dogs special and unique.
4: Yes.
2: Aww.
1: According to the New York Times, Ginny Lou won $5,000, a trophy, and a trip to New York for a live appearance on the Today Show. The dog will also appear on a limited edition can of Mug root beer. Oh, they do have like the ugliest face contest for Mug root beer. And they have the guy who pushes his nose up.
4: Yeah. That's a good product.
1: A pooch named Pinky. An albino Pomeranian Chihuahua mix.
2: There's a lot going on there.
1: Won second place. An Otto, a Chihuahua mix with a cleft palate, won third.
4: Okay.
3: You should hear him bark.
2: Oh, jeez.
1: The contest.
4: Christy, what was it you said earlier?
1: Contest to celebrate.
2: Does that make you feel like a bigger person?
1: It does. No. You put it. Yeah. You put it better the first time. It make you feel like a big man.
2: Big man.
4: Yeah, tough guy.
1: Big man.
7: Very
1: tough guy.
7: Do we have a picture of this dog?
1: The world's ugly.
7: Oh, wow.
1: I don't care for the tongue thing.
2: That tongue hanging out all the time freaks me out.
4: That's kind of the only thing that makes it so ugly.
2: I know.
5: One big eye.
7: That dog is so ugly. Other dogs go up and sniff his face.
2: No, I'm with you, Josh.
7: They're very confused.
4: Otherwise, it's very just pug-like.
2: It's just a pug. Yeah.
7: That's not your ass.
2: Where's that albino one? Do you have that picture?
1: Don't you think that being the owner of that dog with the tongue, you'd have to get it? There's some sort of emollient you'd have to put on the tongue
4: all
1: the time.
4: You think so? It's got to
1: dry out and stuff.
7: By the way, how many dogs do you think are going to be named Jimothy?
4: Oh, right, probably, now? Yeah.
1: Mm. Yeah, a couple.
7: Yeah, it was just a...
2: There it is.
4: Well, we've seen way worse
2: than that. Dogs aren't that ugly.
1: If you give this dog Antonio Banderas' accent, he looks kind of sexy, actually. Yes, I am the albino.
2: I think we should judge next year.
8: A little high, actually.
5: Looks like a pig.
2: He does look a little high, Josh. You're right.
1: They blew marijuana smoke in his face.
2: Hey, baby.
7: Coming up in sports.
1: Hollywood has snapped up another NFL player.
7: And I want you to think about this.
1: First Jim Brown, now this.
7: I was just going to say, don't blurt anything.
8: Don't talk.
7: No. I just was trying to. I want you to think about a short list of.
1: You want this to be an experience, don't you? This whole show. I like that.
7: No, I just want you to shut up. athletes have become the best actors?
4: All right. We're opening it up to all athletes.
7: Long list.
4: Okay.
7: That would include, of course,
2: college athletes, pro athletes.
7: Watch this, Miss Hooker, Johnny Weissmuller.
8: I don't know who that is.
1: He was not an NFL player.
4: No reason for you to know who that is.
1: Are you saying athlete or NFL players?
8: Part of his experience.
7: Johnny Weissmuller, of course.
2: Tarzan.
1: Of course.
7: Thank you, Christy.
2: And
7: Tarzan.
2: He was a swimmer, right?
7: He was an excellent swimmer. And
4: Way back in the day.
8: Yeah. That he would play that part.
7: Did you ever watch that era of the Tarzan, the black and white?
8: Man, I've only seen the cartoon.
4: Every Sunday morning, they were on.
7: Because it's really interesting because they've got there's Boy.
8: Right.
7: but the chimpanzee has a name. Boy is just Boy.
8: Yeah.
7: And they never made it clear if he was, like, did he and Jane hook up? Because they didn't want to have...
8: Right.
7: They were concerned that they'd get letters from people that thought they hadn't been married.
2: Oh, boy.
7: Because, you know, being in the jungle and all. We'll come up with our list when we return to the O'Reilly Auto Parts Studios. 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
1: 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We're in the O'Reilly Auto Parts studios. Christy Lee at the news desk.
3: Hi.
1: There's Pat Godwin.
5: Hey, Chick.
1: Hi, Pat. There's Jess Hooker.
3: Hello.
1: Hello. There's Josh Arnold.
5: Hi there.
1: Hello, indeed. There's Ace Cosby.
6: Howdy.
1: Howdy do. I'm Chick. Hello, Tom.
7: Hello, Chick McGee.
1: Hello. From Hollywood, we have this. Cincinnati Bengals cornerback, Sayre Wright.
7: Sayre Wright.
1: Very good. C-E-Y-A-I-R. One word.
5: All right.
1: So you're right. Has left the team to pursue a role in a Hollywood movie. The undrafted rookie recently played LeBron James' son, Darius, in Space Jam, A New Legacy.
3: Oh.
1: According to reports, Mr. Wright has offered a lead role in a big movie that he couldn't pass up. He also noted that filming would end in late October, and Wright would be available to play then, but if he's not on the team because he hasn't played up till then, he has forsaken the NFL for Hollywood. The 23-year-old, however, no matter how the movie turns out, does not plan to give up football. He's gonna keep at it, but he wants to do this movie now.
7: Hmm. I guess they knew he had a Hollywood thing. The coach asked him what his favorite play was, and he said, The Music Man.
5: Oh, yeah, yeah.
7: As opposed to...
5: Boy, please, I hope... Young football players working on your two-a-days now or... If a coach does ask you what your favorite play is, yeah. Please say the music.
3: That's how you run.
7: Yeah. Rent.
5: Yeah.
3: Yeah.
5: Yes.
7: Hamilton. Right. Okay, sorry. No, this is interesting. I mean, this begs the question, as they say, athletes turned actors. There are dozens of them. Mm-hmm. From various levels of skill and fame.
1: Yes, various levels.
7: There's some very good ones right now.
3: O.J. Simpson was my favorite.
5: I mean, he was completely fine.
3: Good, yeah.
5: Yeah. Funny in The Naked Guns, yeah. For sure. Yeah.
7: Schwarzenegger was a famous weightlifter, bodybuilder.
3: Okay.
7: John Cena is a terrific actor.
3: Yes.
1: Magnificent behind.
5: I think of all, boy, please. Wrestling has produced some truly great Hollywood stars.
3: But they're kind of acting... Already.
5: Oh, they're already great actors and improvisers.
7: Right. The guy, Batista.
5: Dave Bautista's excellent.
1: Bautista. Yeah, he's a wonderful actor.
5: Yeah.
1: Yeah.
7: Carl Weathers, who played
1: defense back for the Raiders. He played for the Raiders, I think.
5: Yeah.
7: Yeah.
24: Who was the hunter guy on TV that was
1: Fred Ryder,
24: the Raiders,
1: right? He played for the Rams.
3: Who was the guy?
1: Was great. He was a great football player.
3: Who was the big guy that had the little son?
1: That's Ricardo Montalban and
3: Alex Karras.
7: Oh, yeah.
5: Oh, Webster, yeah.
3: Yeah.
1: Number 71.
3: Yeah.
5: George Papadopoulos.
3: Yeah. Yeah.
7: But Johnny Weissmuller is where it starts.
3: Johnny Weissmuller, no one knows who that is.
7: He was Tarzan. He had 5 Olympic gold medals.
5: Right, but it was like almost a century ago.
3: In the 30s,
5: yeah.
3: Right?
1: Would you be surprised to find out that maybe 5% of the public that are alive right now know who Johnny Weissmuller is?
7: Well, that's because when I was a kid, that was on every afternoon on TV.
5: Yeah, it was on every Sunday morning.
3: Was it a TV show or was it a movie?
7: Well, they were, I guess, movies from the old days.
5: The Weissmuller ones were the movies?
3: They weren't the TV show? There was a TV.
5: Or was he both?
7: I think they were movies that then they turned them into reruns.
1: Don't you dare criticize Ron Ely.
5: No, he was he the TV?
1: He's the TV guy.
5: Okay, yeah.
1: Ron Ely.
5: A crossword staple.
1: He got looked amazing in that loincloth.
7: Who's the guy? Chuck Connors, the rifleman.
5: He's a pretty good actor.
1: Played for the Dodgers, yeah.
7: I think he played pro football.
1: I don't
7: also,
1: know.
7: I
1: don't know if
7: that's... Yeah, he was also a very good
5: My favorite...
7: Player.
5: Former athlete role is Bob Uecker in Major League.
3: Oh, yeah, that's okay. Funny.
5: That's just he's just so wonderful in that.
3: I'm sorry I don't remember his name, but who was the guy? He was a football player, and he drunkenly hit on the newscaster.
1: Oh, that was Joe Namath.
3: He was an actor, right? Did he act?
7: Yeah, but he didn't have
1: CC and Company.
7: He didn't have a lot of success.
1: Or CC Ryder.
5: But he was,
1: Yeah, he was, yeah.
3: He hit on Susie Colbert, yeah.
5: And I don't know if we would count Ed O'Neill. He didn't play a game.
1: He played for the Steelers.
5: Right, but I don't. Did he ever actually play?
1: I don't think so. But he was in the system. Yeah,
5: because he's one of my favorite actors.
7: Mm-hmm. Yeah, Burt Reynolds was a college football player,
1: Florida State,
7: until he blew his knee out. The Rock. I guess you mentioned The Rock.
5: Sure.
1: Rock played for Miami, University of Miami.
7: But a lot of good ones. So we'll see if this guy from the Bengals does anything. It'd be fun. Yeah.
5: Did you see our buddy Pat McAfee's in the latest Peter Berg movie?
1: Oh, I love the
5: I
1: Peter
5: saw a
1: Berg.
5: Still, and he is, it looks like he plays a drill sergeant.
3: That's awesome.
5: Which
3: I
5: is a great role.
3: See the still. Yes. Yeah.
5: So that'll be great.
1: Peter Berg, one of my favorite. He had a lot to do with Friday Night Lights, the TV show.
5: And he directed the film. He's a cool actor, our director.
7: No, do we have a record today, by the way?
1: Budweiser has unveiled a beer aged with baseball bats.
3: What?
5: Oh, in the Northern White Ash?
1: Budweiser unveiled a beer aged with baseball. Budweiser Beechwood Reserve has been brewed to celebrate Major League Baseball's Field of Dreams game. The beer was made an authenticated Marucci Beechwood bats, the same wood already used in the traditional brewing process.
5: How about,
1: How about that?
5: Not really.
2: A lot of room in a bat.
1: And also,
7: that's kind of cool.
5: That is not traditional bat wood.
1: No. And coming up this weekend as a celebration of this, one of our favorite spots in Louisville, Top of the Bat, there, the Louisville Slugger Museum, the finest in overhead rotational dining, Top of the Bat, they're running a special, nickel pitchers.
5: Whoa! Saturday that's going to be a party, yeah.
1: Budweiser Beechwood Brewed. I remember. Nickel pitcher.
5: Let's hope the elevator doesn't go out.
7: So back up a little bit. So this is, baseball bats are made out of what, ash?
5: Typically ash, and also maple.
7: So this is whatever the wood they use for beer, they just shaped it like bats.
5: And, right, right.
7: So it's kind of
5: a little bit cheating.
2: Are they served in bats?
1: Yep. You can
3: that's
1: get
3: awkward.
1: You can
2: get,
1: you can get bats full of beer at baseball games.
2: Can you?
1: Yeah.
7: But I mean, this is the brewing process. They're doing all kinds of weird stuff. Remember, they're sinking. They're making what is it? Wine by sinking it at the bottom of the ocean.
5: Mm. Sure.
7: They're doing all kinds of oddball things, but in this case, in honor of baseball, I understand what's his name? The Sammy Sosa bats were used, and they have just a hint of cork, pine tar, and that pasty white stuff if you want to do a mime show.
2: Okay. You are striking out.
5: He does have a...
1: We'll have that world record coming up with the big man when we come back.
7: Now, would you rather drink, Miss Hooker, a beer that's brewed with bats or with balls?
3: I'm a bat kind of girl.
5: More ball beer. Who wants more ball beer?
7: That would probably
1: don't be shy.
7: That would probably be poisonous, wouldn't it? I think some of the chemicals in the
3: the glue and stuff. On the ball.
7: Yeah. Probably not a good idea to get your. Coming up, we do have indeed a world record. We'll look forward to that. Christy Lee is at her post at the Bob and Tom news desk. We will have, interestingly enough, I learned something about a song from a story that has nothing to do with that, involving a certain type of lizard.
2: Okay.
1: Did you say lizard or wizard?
7: Lizard. Okay. But when I saw this, oh my gosh, all these years I thought they'd made that up. We're going to find out about a certain type of lizard.
1: All right.
7: So lizard fans, don't go anywhere. These are the O'Reilly Auto Parts Studios. This is the Bob and Tom Show.
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0: Okay. I thought it was like take a titty.
1: You thought it was take a titty.
2: The man read the name.
3: Yep.
2: And so you looked at it and you thought it was take a titty.
0: Yeah, it's like when you go to a strip club.
4: Uh-huh. Leave a titty, take a titty.
2: Isn't that something?
5: Boy, you think you're a real big man.
4: You know, I think that comment is going to live in history for the rest of our lives, big man.
0: That is an unusual name.
2: Sure, yeah.
0: T-A-I-K-A-W-A-I-T-I-T-I.
5: He's a very interesting look. He's a cool-looking guy.
4: Didn't he do Things in the Shadows, the movie, right?
2: Yeah. Mm-hmm. And the Fours.
0: I don't have it in front of me. Wasn't this guy a stand-up?
2: He may have been.
4: I think
2: he's certainly a comedic performer.
4: He's the big ugly monster in Thor, right?
2: I don't know if he's in it. He directed a couple of them.
4: I think he...
2: And then he did a great movie. I think you saw The Hunt for the Wilder People. Did you ever see that?
5: Sam
2: Neill?
5: Yeah, that was a good
2: movie. That's great.
4: I haven't seen that. I'm writing it down.
0: Then lastly, we'll go over a couple real quick things. The Ramones played their first concert at CBGB's in New York City in 1974. Hmm. Wow.
5: Did you think it was earlier?
0: No. I thought it was the year that followed. I guess they played like 34 songs in 15 minutes. And then the rest of it's just sad. We're going to move forward from there. What's coming up in sports, Chick McGee?
4: We got a world record. Going to hit you right in the face with it when we come back. Fisherman had the squid stuck to his face.
5: God, that was awful. Anybody watch the documentary on the Sunset Marquee over the weekend?
1: No.
5: If These Walls Could Rock?
0: I've heard it's great. I did not watch it. I've heard it's really good.
5: Huh. Okay.
0: Did you see it?
5: I did see it. I didn't think it was great.
0: Oh, okay.
5: I was kind of surprised, actually. I thought there would be better stories.
0: And it's about this hotel.
5: It's about the hotel. I mean, it's got a lot of great people in it.
2: A bunch of rock stars stayed in it.
5: It's right off the Sunset Strip. A lot of animation in there. Yeah,
1: Billy Bob Thornton
5: is a real big part of the film.
2: Huh.
5: Yeah, because he lived there for like 2.5 years. He used to go back there every time he got divorced and would live for a year. He goes, I have a house that's just like, you know, 13 miles from here, but I stay here all the time.
2: Nice.
5: Yeah.
0: Okay, well, coming up also, we have a zombie fat filler in the news.
5: Yeah.
0: Which is...
2: Like at the Oscars?
5: Those are seat fillers.
0: Would that be hilarious?
5: But zombies.
0: All of the seat fillers were dead. Like a weekend at Bernie's thing.
5: That would be great.
0: Okay, that's
5: you know
0: all
5: what's great?
0: Way. What's that?
5: Getting to work in a Tucson hybrid.
0: Aha.
5: And you know what? 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
5: Yeah.
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0: Are you ready to rock? Okay.
5: Sorry.
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9: Ready to go, Chick.
8: There you go. She's ready. There's Pat Godwin.
10: Hey, Chick.
8: He's ready.
10: Oh, yeah.
8: There's Jess Hooker.
11: Hi.
8: All right, she seems ready. There's Josh Arnold.
12: Ready.
8: All right.
12: Are you ready, Steve?
13: Uh-huh.
12: Andy?
13: Okay.
8: There's Ace Cosby.
14: Really ready.
12: All right, fellas.
13: Let's go!
8: Here's Tom!
15: Maybe that would be worth a collection of great intros.
12: Yeah,
10: that's one of them.
12: Mm-hmm.
11: Yeah.
12: Man.
15: How about that Billy Joel? One, two,
16: one, two, three, four.
14: I love that's good, too.
15: That really kicks in.
8: What are we fighting for?
15: Yeah, but that one you just did, is that's really,
12: sweet, right?
15: That's
11: yeah.
15: That is wonderful.
11: Yes, sir. I was thinking of a collection we could do, things that are discussed during the commercial.
9: No, we can't.
10: I don't think we can do that.
9: No, that's why they're discussed in the commercials.
11: But we could write a book. Yeah. Just, we don't even have to dive into the specifics. Just the topic.
8: There'd be a volume of former employees, I think.
15: Oh, yeah.
11: Go oh, through. Yeah.
8: Oh, yeah.
15: Yeah. But we're not going to do that. What we're going to do is go to the sports page.
8: We're going
15: to
8: do this.
17: Stupid world record.
8: Uh-huh. Oh, it's me. A fitness influencer.
18: I'm good at fitness. This pizza in my mouth.
11: Way to beat him to the punch, Josh.
13: I did a character.
11: Oh, I thought you were...
8: has broken the Guinness World Record for running the fastest 100 miles on a treadmill.
9: Fastest 100 miles
13: how
9: on
13: boring.
9: A treadmill?
15: Ugh, no kidding.
9: Yikes.
13: Dangerous.
8: 44-year-old Ashley Paulson. A time of 12 hours, 47 minutes, 10 seconds.
9: Oof. How many movies did she watch?
8: Beating the previous record by an hour and a half.
13: It's like a science experiment, just being strapped to that thing.
8: Rules of the record permitted Paulson to take as many breaks as she wanted.
9: What?
13: All right.
8: But the clock...
13: I mean, she still had to do it as fast as possible.
8: But the clock wouldn't stop until she reached the 100-mile mark.
13: Okay.
15: There you don't want her to have bathroom breaks, Christy?
9: Well, I guess.
13: You just got to be wise about when and how many and...
9: Gotta pee quick.
13: Well, can you imagine peeing or on a treadmill?
11: Oh, gosh.
15: And nothing can go wrong now. Oh, dear God, the photographer.
13: Sorry, sir.
8: You'd never get that. You'd never get it clean if you got that treadmill.
9: You would have to have the bathroom real close to the treadmill.
8: Scat.
9: Right?
13: Or a bucket just right at the end of it.
9: Oh, yeah. A bucket. Yeah.
15: That is just the most boring, awful.
13: Oh, dude, I can't. Yeah.
9: 12
13: hours? Would you guys, if you are walking or running, outside or a treadmill?
9: Outside.
13: Yeah.
11: Always outside.
13: Oh,
9: always.
8: You know me, though, because I can't do anything without drawing a crowd.
9: No.
13: So I know.
8: Inside on a treadmill.
9: AirPods or no?
11: No.
13: AirPods. I'm a yes.
11: Never.
13: I'm a yes when it's like a neighborhood walk. I'm a no if I'm on a trail.
11: Okay.
9: Oh, I like just being out and not having.
15: You don't want to hear the bear.
13: Yeah.
15: The bear approaching.
9: Yeah, we have a lot of bear problems here.
13: Well.
15: Yeah, there was one over the weekend.
9: A lady
15: was running and got she was able to get the bear to go away with bear spray.
8: No, she told him about her pickleball league or something.
13: She had the bear spray and
9: Oh, well, she was running in a bear area that knew she was prepared. Okay.
15: But she had a little bit of a scuffle with the bear.
9: Scuffle?
13: Yikes.
15: So
11: a little bit of a scuffle?
15: She was supposed to be in a marathon this weekend, but I guess she scratched.
11: Oh,
8: hey, and here's some real sports for you. Are you ready?
9: Yes.
8: I don't think you care for real sports, but I'm going to force it on you.
15: Okay, what do you got?
8: St. Louis Cardinals outfielder Josh Baez made Major League Baseball history Saturday by becoming the first Major League Baseball player ever to hit 3 home runs in their Major League Baseball debut.
9: Isn't that a great story?
8: Wow. 3 for 4, 5 RBI, and against the Cubs at Wrigley Field. That's Cubs, what I was trying to say.
13: Oh, he's only 3 for 4?
8: First pitch.
9: That's Major League debut.
8: Hit a 449-foot home run on the very first pitch he saw in the majors.
13: That's what I remember getting A-minuses. My parents, let's get that up to an A.
11: Yep.
8: Oh, yeah.
9: Oh, yeah.
8: Oh, yeah.
13: How about you shut up?
9: I had that, too. Josh, I get you. I totally understand that. Oh, not good enough, right? I get it.
13: Man, that's amazing. That 3 nuts? Home runs and
8: the Cardinals
13: debut.
8: Against the Cubs. That couldn't have come at a better time.
9: At Wrigley.
15: That's great. Here's that story you were asking about. A runner was hospitalized in Alaska. Ooh,
8: I told you he didn't like real sports.
15: After fending off a bear attack in Anchorage over the weekend.
13: He thought we were asking about that.
8: I know. Is there a conversation going on we can't hear?
11: Yeah, he talks to himself.
13: He thought we sat here, looked at him, and went, please look this up for us.
8: Yeah,
15: she was
8: tell us more about this lady
15: running at the Prospect Heights Wolverine Bowl Trail. See, as soon as I see Wolverine Bowl.
8: Well, it doesn't say anything about bears, though.
15: I'm out.
8: No.
15: Yeah, she was able to get away from the bear using bear spray, according to the Alaska Department of Fish and Game.
11: Is bear spray strong mace?
9: Yeah,
13: seems like it.
11: Yeah.
13: And remember to take Greg Warren's advice. You're supposed to spray the bear, not yourself, like it's off.
8: Yeah, it's not like mosquito spray.
13: Right, right.
9: It's not a repellent.
15: By the way, at the end of this article, it says, by the way, do not approach bears and keep all pets on a leash.
13: Boy.
15: Yikes. Okay, well, she's okay, though.
11: Good.
15: Does that conclude our sports broadcast?
13: Pets on a leash is like floss after a meal for a bear.
8: Oh, yeah. Oh, yeah.
15: Oh, corny. Did you see the name of this hurricane?
8: Lala.
9: Lala?
13: Yeah, what is...
15: Did anyone else think what I was thinking?
9: No, what were you... Nobody thinks like you.
11: No, yeah.
15: Okay, isn't Lala...
8: L-A-L-A.
15: Isn't Lala one of the...
9: La Land?
15: No, it's one of the... what are those critters? The Teletubbies.
11: Oh, it is?
13: Oh, it is?
9: It is?
11: No, I think of Lala from Carmelo Anthony's ex-wife.
9: Yeah.
11: That's who I think of.
8: Basketball Wives or something?
13: I thought maybe it was a Hawaiian name.
11: Oh, okay.
13: I
10: must be.
13: but I don't know.
11: I didn't know that was a Teletubby.
9: I didn't know it was a Teletubby either.
13: It sounds like a Teletubby.
11: I didn't know they had names.
13: Weren't they all like Winky and Twink?
11: Yeah,
13: I
11: was going to say Twinkies.
15: I mean
11: Twinkie,
15: Hurricane Winkie. Tinky Winky really isn't going isn't going to get you to seek shelter.
13: But it's Lala is
8: Lala, Twinky, Winky, and Clem. Isn't that weird?
15: Anyways, Hurricane Lala over the weekend. Now,
9: Your kids still watching the Teletubbies? I mean, is that still out there? The Teletubbies?
15: Yeah.
9: Did they watch it?
15: No.
8: Do you have a kid? Do you have a newborn that we don't know about watching the Teletubbies?
15: No, but I got a puppy.
9: Oh, you know what? Lala was the yellow Teletubby.
15: Okay. Yeah.
13: Nice.
15: It just struck me as being
9: Tinky Winky, yeah. Lala, and Poe.
15: You know, I've always said, and this is, you don't believe me, but this is true.
8: No, I don't believe you.
15: They did a scientific study. Hurricane names can be very important. People take them seriously.
13: I believe you, but don't care.
15: Well, this is why. This, if
11: so, what would be the most threatening name?
15: Like Hurricane Mussolini
9: or Hitler.
15: Hurricane Hitler.
11: Yeah. Okay.
15: Hurricane.
8: How about Hurricane
15: Pol Pot?
8: Ex-wife. Oh,
15: there you go.
8: There you go. They hurricane. Take your house.
13: Hurricane Behar.
15: You know, like. like if you're like, hey, Hurricane Taffy is on the way, you're going to go, well, I don't know.
11: Yeah.
15: Doesn't have the punch.
13: Well, it'll be saltwater taffy.
11: My dad called my mom the tornado after their divorce. My entire childhood.
13: Well, I talked to the tornado today.
11: Yeah, or we'd be like, hey, the tornado's coming over to pick us up.
15: Oh, so you bought in?
11: Yeah, the three of us. We all
8: went in Rome. You know, what are you going to do?
11: Yeah.
15: Only way to communicate with him?
11: Yeah.
15: He'd forgotten her name. Yeah, Hurricane Lala.
9: Yeah, Lala.
13: Everybody, hopefully everybody's all right. My gosh.
15: Yeah.
13: Now, I don't know much about it.
15: We turn to the, I'm going to do this appropriate for the particular garb Christy is wearing.
11: Okay.
15: The chick at the news desk.
9: Groovy,
15: because
9: man.
15: She's got on her Woodstock era.
14: I think it's so groovy now. My people are trying to get together. I think it's so groovy now. Something.
11: That's actually not fair because Pat has had that shirt on too.
9: Yes, he has.
10: Yeah. All the time. Yeah,
13: man, like you were very.
10: Oh, I have had that shirt.
9: Yeah, you've had that actual shirt.
13: You were very fetching in it.
15: It's kind of a.
9: Off-shoulder.
15: How would you describe it?
9: Flowery,
15: baggy sleeves.
11: And it
8: looks kind of like an afterbirth.
11: What?
8: Yeah, it looks like.
15: Yeah, there you go. Look, you see Christy's plug it over her shoulder.
10: That's the way I wore.
13: I thought we were getting all of it for a second.
8: I thought we were getting.
11: I was in.
13: Yep.
8: You know what?
9: If
8: there's a better way to refer to it, I thought we were getting all of it.
13: Yep. Thought we were. I thought we were finally going to answer the question: pink or brown.
8: Those are the only two choices.
11: Oh my God, Jeff! That's our thumbnail. Her just starting to shimmy her shirt down.
9: Pink or brown?
11: Yeah.
15: Areola.
13: I had heard.
9: I know what he's
10: Areola.
13: Those somebody once told me this,
9: okay.
13: And I would like this either verified or debunked.
11: Okay, go ahead.
13: Pre-breastfeeding pink, and then they become brown.
9: It depends.
8: No. I've heard they become darker.
9: I've heard mine went lighter.
11: Mine.
13: They sucked the color out.
10: Mine purple.
9: Couldn't get really good.
10: They tried.
15: Jimmy really dug into him.
8: Did
15: they?
8: Ava suck the color out? Ava wasn't.
9: Ava wasn't. Yeah. Oh.
15: Remember that for the next time you're having.
9: Ava was the bad one.
15: When you're having an argument with her the next time.
9: With
18: one
9: Ava.
18: One more thing, little woman.
11: Yeah.
9: No, she made me quit.
18: You sucked the color out of mine.
11: Oh.
9: Yeah. Now. But I think every woman's different.
13: Okay.
9: And I think it might have even changed again.
11: Later in life.
9: Later
11: That's
9: in
11: what
9: life.
11: I noticed it way more later in life.
9: Yeah.
13: Does exposure to the sun change it at all?
9: I don't lay out topless.
11: I tanned a lot as a kid in a tanning bed topless. And yeah, so.
13: You had to say as a kid.
11: I mean, as an 18-year-old person,
15: no, go
11: I'm
15: with
11: so
15: 21.
11: Sorry.
13: Yeah,
15: it varies.
9: It's funny because
15: it varies state to state.
8: Josh can back me up on this. Saliva makes them darker.
10: Oh yeah,
13: apparently.
9: You know what I used to do in the tanning bed back in the day is
13: chocolate milk.
9: I would take a washcloth.
8: Did you masturbate?
11: Oh yeah.
9: I would take a washcloth and cut a circle just to cover my nipple area so it wouldn't get burnt or change color.
13: Oh, no kidding.
9: Yeah.
13: When you were
9: so I had little sunbed pasties, if you will.
11: Yeah.
13: Because, you have to make your own. You don't want to use, like, pepperonis. They'll cup up.
9: Right. Yeah.
11: But then you get a snack.
15: Don't they give you those?
9: Well, but then they get greasy. You don't want that.
13: Yeah,
9: don't
13: do they give you nipple covers at a salon?
9: They can, but
8: some states,
9: I just made my
8: it's
9: own.
8: It's illegal to tan naked in some states.
13: Ah.
9: Is it?
11: No.
8: Of course not.
13: No, and he's right. In Tennessee and North Dakota.
11: That's
15: I'm trying to find the article we had about
8: Some people are getting me. It's okay.
15: Lipstick matching nipple color.
9: They don't do that anymore. Remember,
11: yes,
9: she tried
13: talked
9: that.
13: About that. But we did have a recent story. I mean, within the last few years.
11: They still claim that that's the best shade of lipstick for you.
9: But that's can't
11: but I don't,
9: be true.
11: That can't be true because my best shade is bright red. So that would be weird.
13: Unless you've had chip clips on it.
15: Renee
13: Aubergine
8: from MASH.
15: You're close. Renee Mumjian.
10: Celine Sussman?
15: Had a business that's called Nip Lips.
13: Is that right?
15: Here's the notion, a quote, the perfect color of lipstick for a woman is the same color as her nipples. They launched this business about 7 years ago, Nip Lips.
11: Yeah, I ordered some, and that wasn't the case.
8: I've always heard that all the lips should match, is what I've heard.
9: But no. What is our crazy?
8: That's what I've heard.
13: That's what they teach us in home ec.
9: Oh, jeez.
13: A good home ec teacher will...
8: In sex ed for guys, that's right. What they teach you.
15: Now, Pat.
13: By the way, all the lips should match.
15: Now, I know you used to do.
8: That's right.
15: You don't do this anymore, but you used to have that hair dye had to match your underwear color.
10: No, I have very clean underwear. It had to match my eyebrows.
13: That's why you had that one brown streak down the middle.
10: You et tu, Brute?
13: My girlfriend, at one point, she actually used a lipstick that matched her nipples.
11: Mm-hmm. Yeah.
13: Yeah.
11: Mm-hmm.
13: It had, and her lips had one weird hair growing up.
15: What is the deal
11: if
15: with
11: you
15: that?
11: If you know, you know.
15: Now, here we go. This is something I hadn't seen before. I'll read this verbatim. Ladies, they're calling them designer nipples. Women are using so-called nipple filler to make their breasts look more perky underneath T-shirts. According to the New York Post, the trend is seeing an uptick thanks to celebrities such as Kendall Jenner.
9: Are we talking about the nip? So
15: this involves,
9: filler,
15: this
9: so
15: involves,
9: it makes your nipples stand up all the
11: so
9: time.
11: So you have THO all the time.
15: This involves injecting
9: hyaluronic acid.
15: Hyaluronic acid into the nipple.
9: We have a story about filler coming up. So
11: Skims also makes a bra that has
9: a built-in nipple.
11: Built-in nipple that stays. Yeah.
13: Huh.
11: Yeah. So
15: they're nipple. They're effectively nipple falsies.
11: Yeah. Yes. Yeah.
8: And you're aware of the term THO, right?
11: He knows.
15: Hang on a second. Is it
13: technical?
8: It very much is.
11: You've already said the word once today.
15: Though, is it like
8: the
15: does each letter stand for something?
13: Yeah.
11: Yes.
13: Yeah.
8: The H stands for hard.
13: The O stands for on.
15: Oh, I got you now.
9: Yeah. There you go.
15: THO, yes. Yeah.
8: Okay,
15: good.
8: You like that? You like the big nipple? Like a pencil eraser? You like that?
15: You couldn't do this if you were breastfeeding, could you?
11: Probably not.
10: Or drink?
15: Wouldn't that be bad for the baby? getting all that.
11: The filler?
9: Yeah, I wouldn't.
15: Okay.
9: I think people would do that.
15: I'm just checking. What have you got coming up, Christy Lee?
9: Coming up, we have Today in History, I believe.
15: Oh, I forgot.
9: Yeah, and we'll continue with our filler talk because we have a lot of filler news today.
15: Yeah, this is weird.
9: Including zombie filler.
15: Yeah, they're taking corpses and mining
9: cadavers. Not corpse sounds to me like you're digging them up.
11: It's a little different.
15: Well,
9: don't you think?
11: Yeah.
15: Is that the distinction?
9: No, I don't know if that's a distinction, but in my head,
15: okay.
9: I hear
15: either way, it's dead. You know,
9: it's fat.
15: Yeah.
13: You can be a fat donor.
15: Yeah.
9: Yeah.
13: Huh?
15: But I mean, you got to be dead.
13: I don't think you do.
9: I don't think you have to be dead.
13: Like, wait,
9: do
13: they take lipo people?
11: You can harvest your own fat.
9: Yeah, but that's
13: lipo.
9: The problem.
11: Yeah.
9: That's the problem. People don't have it anymore.
15: But wait a minute. You raised an interesting question. You talk about a win-win. You got fat person over here, a skinny person over here that wants the fat.
11: Yeah.
15: Everybody's happy.
13: Yeah.
9: How do you keep your body from rejecting it?
15: I don't know. How do they keep them from rejecting?
13: I've had a lot of female bodies reject my fat.
10: There you go.
15: And we thought this conversation
13: that's
15: was
13: all right.
15: Going nowhere.
13: If they want to miss out on the thickness, that's their problem.
9: That's right.
8: It's nice you have that that attitude.
15: Mm-hmm. Very good. Right now, let's talk about the world we live in. Things are getting more expensive. 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
8: 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Christy Lee at the news desk.
9: Hello.
8: There's Pat Godwin.
10: Hey, chick.
8: There's Jess Hooker.
11: Hi.
8: There's Josh Arnold.
13: Hi there.
8: And Ace Cosby.
4: Hello.
8: I'm Chick. Hello, Tom.
15: Hello, Chick McGee. Coming up, we have interesting news in the world of medicine and transplantation of body fat and so-called zombie filler. But first...
9: And organ growing.
15: It's time for... Or organ growing?
9: Yes.
15: Okay. Today in history.
9: What's going on today? It's August 17th.
15: Big day.
9: Oh, it is?
15: In 1877, on this day, Billy the Kid killed his first man.
8: Huh.
13: The age of seven.
9: Gun was... That's how he got the name, Billy the Kid.
13: Exactly.
11: Oh.
8: Gun was bigger than he was.
15: do hip-hop guys that start out as Lil, do they drop that eventually?
13: Sometimes.
11: Yeah, Lil Bow Wow dropped his. He's just Bow Wow. No.
9: What about Lil Romeo?
13: I mean, even Lil Stevie Wonder.
11: Too.
9: Yeah.
11: Lil John still Lil John.
13: Right.
15: Did Billy the Kid become Billy the
13: Adult?
15: Okay.
9: Billy the Adult.
15: Fair question. I think.
13: Branding is branding, my
11: Billy
13: friend.
11: The man?
8: Okay. Like Billy the Man.
15: It was in this date in 69, the Woodstock Music Festival concluded. Great movie out there. We argued about that already today.
9: Yep.
15: It rained a lot.
11: How long was it?
15: 3 days of love, peace, and mud.
9: Mud.
13: Yeah, and like nobody was left during Hendrix. It's crazy.
11: What?
13: It's like it's a super small amount of people because he was essentially playing Monday morning.
11: Wow.
10: He's the headliner, yeah.
15: Yeah, he's, if for all practical purposes, we should be doing the Hendrix part would have been tomorrow.
11: Right. Okay. Gotcha.
15: But, he was paid the most, $18,000.
11: Ah, that's a lot.
15: That'd be $162,000 today.
11: Mm.
8: Wow,
15: not bad. Blood, Sweat, and Tears came in second, $15,000. Joan Baez came in third at 10,000.
8: That is highway rock.
13: She brings she brings that festival to a screeching halt.
11: She really?
13: I mean, she's good. Yeah. But I mean, it's just a it's just
9: not
13: a different,
9: the vibe.
15: She's
9: man.
15: Talking right. about her husband in prison.
13: Yeah.
11: Oh.
15: Creedence 10,000, and the Creedence, by the way, they're not in the movie, but John Fogerty just a couple years ago released their he wasn't happy with their performance. It's actually great. That's now available out there.
9: Did he say he didn't want to be in the movie, or did they just
15: I think so. I don't think he wanted to be in it. But
13: by all accounts, the Dead is the people who really sucked.
11: Oh, really?
13: Don't they say that?
15: Yeah, and they're not in the movie.
13: Right. Like, it was just too, it wasn't good.
10: You know, Neil Young cut himself out of it. Crosby, Stills, Nash, and Young.
13: Oh, yeah, he does.
10: They have to do
13: something. Right.
10: They have to take the Young off, and he didn't like the cameras being on him. He said, don't put me in it.
13: Yeah.
9: Are you serious?
10: Yeah, dead serious. Oh,
9: Neil Young.
15: And that was, I think maybe the second time they'd ever played live.
9: Hmm.
15: And one of the great moments in that movie, Sly and the Family Stone, terrific in that. The Who, amazing.
13: Richie Havens is unbelievable.
15: Yeah, yeah. 10 years after is great. Going home.
8: That's amazing.
9: Well, I hope it's a little
15: bit
9: more
15: audible
9: than
15: that.
9: The
15: drum solo with Santana, great stuff. Anyway, that was Woodstock. And, of course, Chick pointed out Sha Na Na.
8: Yes, sir.
15: Grease for peace. Pretty funny. Now, this is interesting. In 1978 on this date, the first transatlantic balloon flight was completed.
8: What? 78?
15: Yeah.
11: Seems late.
9: 78?
15: Yep.
8: 1978.
15: Yeah, the Double Eagle 2.
8: That seems like
15: landed on a barley field near Paris. Now remember, they can't steer them, right?
9: A balloon?
15: Yeah, they just go up and
9: over.
13: That's why I'm against them. I'm anti-transatlantic.
8: You're just thinking what we're all hoping for, John.
15: I know. Prior to the successful version, several people died attempting this, but I remember that.
13: Yeah, was so.
15: But it took like 3 days
8: of peace and love.
15: Do you suppose you just hang two off the side and let her rip?
9: Or maybe. Always
13: or into a bucket
9: of?
13: And then you just dump
15: just
13: that.
15: Heave the bucket.
13: That's safer.
9: Oh, jeez.
11: What happened to him as a kid?
9: I don't know.
11: I'm so mad.
13: His mom was changing his diaper once and brushed against it.
9: Yeah, and now
13: this is what we get.
8: Owner City.
9: Right. But he won't go
15: so,
9: talk
15: Hooker,
9: to somebody
15: you're telling
9: about
15: me,
9: it.
15: You're in a balloon. You're in a balloon for 3 days. You're not going to say at some point, hey, fellas.
13: No, but it's not top of mind, though.
9: Think about.
13: Right. It's always the first thing you think about.
9: Yes.
11: Yeah, and if I had to do something, I shut it off. Like, it's just not an option. We're not doing it. you don't do that? Or is that a girl thing?
13: No, I can't. Sometimes I get, if I'm on a plane and before the plane, if I have to go, on the plane, I don't have to go. Your body kind of takes care of it.
11: Yes.
15: Okay, how about this?
13: Or at least mine does.
15: Let's do some happy birthdays. Do you know who this guy is? Davy Crockett?
11: Yes. Yeah.
9: Talks to us like we're five.
8: Let me ask you this, you stupid excuse for space. Do you know who Davy Crockett is?
15: I think all we remember about him, though, is the hat.
11: Is the hat. But he was a huge part of...
13: He was King of the Wild Frontier.
11: Yeah, there was a huge social studies that we, like a part of our text that we had to learn about this guy.
13: Oh, like Frontier Times?
11: Yeah. Pioneer Days?
13: Sure.
15: Davy Crockett. King of the Wild Frontier.
11: I get him and Johnny Appleseed mixed up.
8: Huh.
13: Oh.
15: He had the coonskin cap.
11: Yeah.
15: Johnny Appleseed had a Jiminy beret.
11: Oh, that's the difference.
13: He was very kicky.
8: He wore a hollowed out apple.
10: Leotards and pranced all over the car.
15: Mae West, happy birthday, born 1893.
8: And your contention, Mae West.
9: It was a man.
8: A man.
15: I never understood her attractiveness.
13: I love it.
10: Come up and see me sometime.
9: Yeah,
13: I'm a fan. She's funny as funny.
11: That's what I
13: thought.
11: Sassy.
13: Yeah.
11: And you think she's a dude?
9: Because she's a bigger gal.
10: Well, she was older back then.
8: Yes. I can't believe how fat that woman is.
9: I think she looks
15: kind of like a slightly heavier Madonna.
13: A little bit. There's a little bit of that. I mean, she's...
8: Slightly.
13: Oozes.
15: Okay, this
13: sexuality.
15: Is a tough one. This is a tough one.
8: It's a tough one, everybody.
15: I think Chick will know it. Josh.
9: I think Chick will know
15: born
9: it,
15: born in this state in 1913, Mark Felt.
13: Mark Felt invented the puppet.
8: No, Mark Felt was a Deep Throat, right?
15: Yeah, he was. That's who Deep Throat.
11: Oh,
15: it was revealed a few years ago.
13: I haven't seen the movie with Liam Neeson playing him, but
8: I have not either.
13: Pretty interesting. It was a little disappointed, a little disappointing when that name came out.
8: Well,
13: didn't you want it to be a name that we all knew? It turns out Deep Throat was Burt Lancaster. How the hell did he know all that?
8: Well, and then Liam Neeson as Mark Felt told Bob Woodward, I have a particular set of skills. Here's what I have to
13: meet
8: do.
13: Meet me in a dark parking garage.
8: And that'll be the end of it.
15: 1943, the great Robert De Niro.
8: Bobby D.
15: Remember the movie he gained 100 pounds for?
8: Yeah.
13: Raging
15: Something
13: Bull.
15: Like that. Or, yeah,
8: New York. York.
15: Yeah. Maybe it was 60 pounds or something.
8: New York.
15: No,
8: 60 pounds. I thought a sax player, heavier sax player, would be better.
15: They're remaking a couple of his movies because they're dated. Taxi Driver is going to become Uber Driver.
11: Right.
15: Yeah, sadly. Yeah.
13: And then, are you talking to me
15: online,
13: or did you check that box where it says we don't care?
8: Do you want to talk to me, or do you want this in quiet?
15: That's great, Josh. no, that is so funny. Do you check that?
13: I haven't used Uber since that's been an option.
9: Oh, no, okay. I've never checked that.
8: Here's how petty I am. I'm thinking of becoming an Uber driver just so I can work on Tom's rating and getting it lower.
10: How funny would that be?
15: I love this.
8: Just for that. That's what I'm working on. What is your rating? Have you checked your rating lately?
15: Yeah, it's like 4 point something. It was a 5. And
8: you did have it at 5, but there was a dust-up, and you remembered.
15: No, some idiot in Chicago couldn't find me. I was standing at one of the most famous intersections in the city. I don't know what the guy was doing. So it's all of a sudden, it's my fault.
11: This idiot can't
15: find me.
8: Yeah, I know.
15: Maybe it's a couple English
9: 4.96.
13: Can you imagine caring about what your Uber rating is?
11: It's wild. This is wild.
15: No, but that way you get picked up faster.
9: Yeah, you do.
13: That should be illegal.
11: I haven't used Uber in years. Not unless it's on a trip.
9: I just used it last weekend.
8: I'm going to use it here in about 10 minutes.
15: Make it right now. Happy birthday, Sean Penn.
9: Okay, he was married to Madonna. This all comes back around.
11: There you go.
13: One of the finest actors ever.
8: I agree. Him and some kid. I'm not sure but he's in Asphalt City. It's a little uneven, but it's okay. He plays an EMT.
15: He's pretty much great in everything. John Gruden, is he canceled? Is he?
11: No, he has his own podcast. He's doing great.
8: He's coming back.
11: He's fine.
8: Yeah, he'll be back.
11: Trust me.
8: 4.96, is that what you said, Christy?
9: Yeah.
8: 4.96, Chick McGee.
9: There you go.
13: That's a shame.
11: He's making more money doing unboxing videos than he ever did calling games.
8: Hey, man, I got this here.
11: It's wild.
9: Isn't he doing cameos, too? And he's got one of the expensive
11: things that people send him, like companies send him stuff that they think is cool.
8: Tom, these are the most... Wouldn't you say unboxing videos are probably at least
11: the
8: top
11: popular,
8: 5?
11: Yeah, so it's YouTube videos.
8: And there's nothing, you have no idea what this is about.
13: There's a new Dr. Progressive commercial about
8: this. It's top of mind everywhere, but you don't know anything about it, so it doesn't exist.
9: Speaking of that, Bill Glass's birthday was over the weekend.
15: From the Progressive commercial.
9: Yes, our friend.
13: That guy is great.
15: Lastly, happy birthday, Donnie Wahlberg.
9: Makes a good burger.
15: Oh, yeah, he's one of the...
8: Wahlberg.
13: Blue Bloods and...
15: You love that show.
13: Boston Blue. I did love Blue Bloods. I have not seen Boston Blue yet.
15: How many of them are there?
13: Oh, gosh. I mean, there were like 14 seasons of Blue Bloods.
15: No. How many Wahlbergs are there?
13: There's Donnie. I don't know. There's at least 3.
11: Mark. I thought there was 5. I think there's 2 sisters.
13: Okay.
11: Yeah.
8: Oh, Wanda and... Wanda Wahlberg and Whitney Wahlberg.
15: What's coming up in the news, Christy?
9: We'll still get to our filler stories, including zombie filler.
8: I'm sorry about you people, okay? I'm laughing.
9: That's all right. You don't have to be.
8: Go ahead.
9: Okay. Let's see. The world's greenest party balloon is coming your way.
13: The world's greenest party balloon.
11: Eco-friendly.
15: Oh.
9: And we have Hawaii in the news.
13: Is it pronounced? Very good.
15: Hawaii.
8: What are we saying?
13: Hawaii. You're supposed to say like you're getting dental work done.
10: No, punch it in the stomach.
8: We had that lady pronouncing that world's longest.
15: We'll come back with that.
8: Oh, my God. We're into Tuesday show.
15: Okay, good. These are the O'Reilly Auto Parts Studios. 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
9: The Auto Parts Studios. Christy Lee at the news desk.
10: Hello there.
9: There's Pat Godwin.
11: Hello.
9: Hello. There's Jess Hooker.
12: Hello.
9: There's Josh Arnold.
13: Hi there.
9: Hi. There's Ace Cosby.
14: Hey.
9: I'm Chick. Hello, Tom. How are you, buddy?
15: Doing great over here. Thank you very much.
9: All right.
15: Davey.
9: Glad to hear it. Did you have a coonskin cap when you were a kid?
15: Did not.
9: I was a little too young when he hit. I did not have.
15: Was that Fess Parker?
9: Fess Parker.
10: Fess.
9: And he also, Fess Parker also played Daniel Boone, right?
15: That's why I get confused.
9: Yeah, it's weird.
11: Oh, that's no good. That's
9: no good
11: like
9: at all.
11: That's Robert
9: right.
11: Downey Jr. being Iron Man and Dr. Boone. Yeah,
9: exactly.
15: Yeah, do that. By the way, we were talking about the birthday of Donnie Wahlberg. He's one of nine kids.
12: Oh, wow. I just oh, that Catholic family. Yeah,
15: wow.
12: Yeah.
11: Well, that's wall-to-wall Wahlberg.
9: Did you have all the names there? I hope.
15: Well, yeah.
9: Hit him, man. Hit me. Go.
15: Debbie, Michelle, Arthur, Paul, Jim, Tracy, Robert, Donnie, and Mark. Mark's the youngest.
11: Hi, Mark's I'm Jim Wahlberg.
9: Mark's the baby.
15: Yeah, great actor. Terrific actor.
11: I'm Paul Wahlberg.
15: They're like the Black Wayans family. There's a lot
12: Paul
15: of them.
11: Oh, as opposed to the White Wayans family?
15: Yeah.
9: What did you just
15: well,
9: say?
15: They are
9: you
15: the White Wayans family.
9: You didn't.
11: They're, but you,
9: didn't
11: you just said they're like the
9: all.
11: Black Wayans family.
9: You didn't say
12: you
9: that correctly.
12: Just say
9: at all.
12: Wayans.
9: Oh, you were so excited to say.
11: You can't just say Wayans.
10: Yeah,
11: you
10: can.
12: Everybody knows the Wayans
10: yeah, they're
12: are
10: not
12: black.
10: The black.
9: Let me ask you this. Do the Wayans know they're black?
12: You know what? I'm shocked.
11: Hey, Black Ace, do the Wayans know they're black?
13: Of course.
12: I'm shocked he's not on his computer Googling White Wayans family to show us that
13: oh, here's a White Wayans family. Yeah. They live in suburban
15: Elmer
13: Ontario.
15: Wayans. Some call him a hillbilly. You suppose, did you ever have to do a weigh-in when you were in sports?
12: Jesus.
11: No, no.
9: What kind of school did you go to?
11: You think the Wayans had to do weigh-ins?
15: Yeah, before if they've ever been in an intimate moment and said, weigh-in in, you know.
9: Oh, you oh, oh, like giving their opinion?
15: No,
9: oh, or like having their weight
10: or weigh in.
11: He's the
12: like they were wrestlers.
11: Penetration,
10: yeah, weigh in,
12: oh, no.
11: Weighing in.
9: Oh,
11: he
9: went from
11: weighing
9: to weigh in.
15: No, no, he's in. He just announces weighing in,
10: weighing in.
9: Hey, I don't think I can name all.
12: I don't. I'm out of.
9: Can this you name all the weigh-ins, Josh?
11: No, no.
12: Damon,
9: Keenan Ivory, Damon. Scooey.
11: Sean.
9: Scooey.
11: There's Sean.
9: Sean. Marlon.
11: Marlon.
12: Marlon.
11: And then I forget. Kim?
12: Yeah. Kim.
11: Yeah. Kim.
9: Oh, there's a girl?
11: Yeah.
9: Oh,
11: yeah. She was on in Living Color.
12: But I think there's two other sisters, right?
11: I think so, yeah.
9: There's not a Scooey Wayans?
12: A Scooey?
9: Yeah. Oh, that's Scooey Mitchell. I'm sorry.
12: Hey, she said.
9: Oh, I brought us to a halt.
11: No, no.
12: Fat transfers have long been a staple of plastic surgery, but the rise of Ozempic has led surgeons to turn to a new source. It's called zombie filler. Fat transfers typically involve moving fat from one part of your body to another, like maybe to your breasts or to your butt,
14: yeah, that's
12: even to your face.
14: I want
12: to
14: do that.
15: So they could take one's own ass fat and move it to your...
12: Exactly.
15: Okay, but...
12: But now people don't have ass fat anymore, so plastic surgeons are... going to cadavers, which the internet has dubbed zombie filler. Dr. Anthony Rossi, a dermatologist and surgeon in New York, said it's not discarded liposuction fat or anything like that. It's actually from the cadaver.
11: Wow.
12: And it's seen as a more natural alternative to other popular fillers like hyaluronic acid, like we talked about earlier.
11: But how is that more natural than from a liposuction patient?
12: From your own. Well, they
15: can you do...
11: Because they don't have it.
12: They don't have it.
14: Oh, I'm sorry.
12: They don't have it.
15: But can they do... Like I said earlier, can you take another person's fat and put it in while they're still alive?
14: You can take your own.
15: Yeah, I understand that.
11: I don't know if they can, but in this case, he says we're not doing that as though it were a bad thing.
9: But cadaver fat has to have a shelf life, right?
11: I would think so, too.
12: Yeah, I would think it'd have to be
15: And then wouldn't you, wouldn't you start having that person's dreams?
9: Yes.
11: That has happened.
9: That's exactly right.
15: Or their proclivities.
11: Yeah.
15: Suddenly I find myself unable to drive by Burger King.
14: So if
9: because I'm so fat.
14: If you're a donor on your driver's license, does this include
12: I would think
14: that?
11: I don't know. I know I had to write in Sharpie on my driver's license that I'm also a boner donor.
15: Boner donor?
11: Yeah.
15: Oh, really?
11: Right.
9: And one of these days... A woman policeman is going to pull you over.
12: Yeah,
11: I wrote boner donor and then in parentheses while alive. And so,
14: okay. So,
11: I often ask, "Oh, officer, do you need that boner?" And I get tickets.
9: So you're really not donating it; you're lending it.
11: Right. Yeah.
9: You're a boner lender.
11: You know what? Did anybody have a Sharpie?
15: Hope you never don't take your wallet to prison.
12: More men around the world are getting penis fillers, despite the risks.
9: Yeah.
12: According to the BBC, one of the most common penis enhancement options involves injecting hyaluronic acid, which we were just talking about.
9: What the hell is that stuff?
12: It's
11: yeah, I know. Where'd it come from? What's it doing?
12: I don't know, but it's in everything anymore.
15: This is the lip filler stuff, too?
14: It's all of it.
12: Yes, all of that. Dr. Javid Hussan, who has been offering penis fillers for more than a year at his clinic in the UK,
16: you want a bigger
12: said he has treated men of all ages from the mid-20s to as old as 72.
15: In my country, we...
12: After the filler is injected into the penis, it is massaged to give an even look, which the patient continues at home.

0: face.
1: With what?
2: Don't participate.
3: Yeah, no. just back down.
2: Just back down.
1: The answer is yes, no, and it's point. Rad.
3: You just say whatever and start chuckling, then you'll move on.
4: Oh, my.
2: One anonymous. I don't think
0: that's hurtful. That's incredibly hurtful.
1: But very dismissive. And
0: yes.
2: Where do
0: you know what's important,
2: this?
0: Though?
2: What?
0: Today, this year is the 20th anniversary, Simply Safe.
2: Is it?
1: Oh, boy.
0: You guys
1: that
0: know
1: is,
0: that? That's
2: exactly right. Congratulations,
0: that's
2: Simply
0: right.
2: Safe.
0: Simply Safe, 20 years old. The company's changed the game in home security. Other, less home security system.
1: Remember when they first started, it was just machete-wielding robots? They've really come a long way.
0: But part of that, they brought that forward,
1: right?
0: Technology, and they have Simply Safe now. 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Please do that. Don't forget, there's no safe. It's really kind of cool, like Simply Safe.
3: Chrissy, what was the name of that doctor in that story?
2: Was it Javier Hussein?
3: Yeah. Oh, okay.
2: Javed Hussein.
3: Okay, I got a different London-based plastic surgeon with something similar but different, involving what was that? That was the hyaluronic, whatever it is.
2: Hyaluronic acid.
3: Well, there is a guy doing the equivalent of the sort of the vampire thing. We'll get to that coming up. It's very interesting and a little bit different, but it involves blood down there. These are the O'Reilly Auto Parts Studios. 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
10: 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Christy Lee at the news desk.
11: Hello.
10: Pat Godwin.
12: Hey, Chick.
10: The music desk with the organ and the guitar.
12: Everything.
10: Jess Hooker's here.
11: Hello.
10: There's Josh Arnold.
13: Hi.
10: Hi. There's Ace Cosby.
14: Hello.
10: Hello. I'm Chick. Hello, Tom.
15: Yeah, we've been talking about this, what was it, the
11: zombie filler?
15: The zombie filler, so they're taking body fat from cadavers and using it for the rest of us, which seems weird, but then I got confused because there's also this other thing. I just found the story and I gave it to Christy. This is because the apparently the body fat from cadavers, is that being used in the male member of?
11: No, it's been used in women mainly. Well, guys, I guess if you want a butt lift, Brazilian butt lift, yeah.
13: Anywhere you would get a traditional butt transfer.
11: Yeah.
13: Huh.
11: But it doesn't say they're using it in the penis that I, well,
15: what was
11: when
15: the
11: I
15: thing,
11: read the
15: What
11: story.
15: Was the thing where they were inserting it in?
11: That's hyaluronic acid.
15: Okay.
11: That's a filler.
13: Fat in the wiener is not going to help when it comes to the erections.
16: Well,
13: I don't think that flesh would be the same, you know, it's not going to fill, it's not going to fill it with some.
15: This is sort of similar, Christy.
11: Dr. Syed Nadim Abbas, a London-based plastic surgeon, is saying that he's been inundated with requests for the vampire penis facial, known as the P-shot. It involves removing blood from one part of the body, inserting it into the penis to increase its size and improve performance. He attributed the huge rise in P-shot patients to the adult entertainment industry, as a lot of men are making comparisons to what they see in porn.
13: Oh,
11: yeah. That can't last long. That would have to be something.
6: No, that's a one and done.
11: No, I think they would have to keep doing it.
6: That's what I mean.
11: Think?
6: No, yeah. Like you're going to get it for one night only.
15: But it's your own blood, though, right?
11: Yeah.
10: What's this?
15: I want a bigger pud.
10: What's this?
15: Dicula.
10: What's this erection you guys keep talking about?
13: It is when the
10: A
6: boy and a girl look each other very much.
13: There are chambers in the penis.
10: I don't know what you're talking about.
13: The vasocongestion occurs and
10: nothing but urine out of there.
15: is that? I'm sorry. And that's the vampire
11: penis shot. Facial.
15: Yeah. I wonder if they do that, but it's not on the face. It's on the male member. Do they do the equivalent for the ladies?
13: Like a vamp veg?
15: So it wouldn't be.
6: It
15: wouldn't be Count Dracula.
13: No. I mean, if you wanted to be, you could go veg. Vampire, but.
15: Mrs. Dracula. I know there's Bride of Frankenstein. Has there been a Bride of Dracula?
13: Yes.
15: Okay.
10: Absolutely.
15: Any good?
13: Yeah. I liked it.
10: But she only attacks once a month? No, wait a minute.
15: I must say, when they on the Muppets brought out the Count, that slayed me.
13: Slayed?
15: I thought that was just the funniest thing.
13: It's cute, yeah.
15: No, it's great.
6: It's cute.
15: Oh, look, it's the Count.
10: I stand by that one of the properties of vampires, they like to count things.
13: Never heard of it.
10: That's where they got that.
13: Making it up.
10: I'm telling you, it's the truth. Mirrors, silver bullets, and counting things.
15: Now, the Carla. Mrs. Dracula, was that written by Bram Stoker?
13: You know very well.
10: What, are we in kindergarten?
11: Yes.
13: Apparently.
10: My goodness.
11: British scientists now plan to grow miniature human organs to help improve medical testing.
10: I have a miniature human organ.
11: Back to that, the theme. According to The Guardian, researchers will use the clumps of tissue known as organoids. That is a weird word.
12: Organoids.
15: Yes, we need more organoids. Yes.
12: Avoid the noid.
11: To help them identify which treatments are best for different people and their different conditions. Scientists said the process will improve how drugs are tested and reduce the number of animals used in drug development.
13: Well, that's good.
11: Historically, more than 90% of drugs that clear animal testing go on to fail in human trials, raising questions about the value of the tests.
15: So,
10: well, they can't test them on.
15: Yeah, but how are they
11: 90%?
15: But how, I understand that. How are they making miniature human organs?
11: Well, that's a great question, and it's not in the story. I don't know.
10: They can't test them on live people, right?
11: No,
13: right.
11: See what's 90% of them fail on animals.
15: See what's in. See what's in the petri dish, Josh? Shetland liver.
13: Why'd you drag me into it?
10: What?
13: You think I want any part of that?
11: Doesn't even make sense.
10: Shetland liver. You think I want to be associated
13: with that quote unquote comedy?
11: I don't even understand.
15: The Shetland sheepdog is a little teeny miniature lassie.
10: and a Shetland pony.
15: I don't understand.
11: Human organs.
15: I know how.
13: I don't know. You didn't provide
11: the information.
15: Do I look like a scientist?
10: You know what I mean? Everyone has to rewrite everything.
15: All I know is if this is going to replace. Animal testing, the rats and the mice are having a great happy hour. Hey, did you hear? They're going to inject the fake organ with it.
11: Yeah, that'd be great. And researchers also have created a durable, biodegradable vegan leather made from mushrooms. I doubt they're going to make organs out of it, but they can maybe make your new handbag.
13: Huh.
11: Hmm.
13: But it's biodegradable. Hmm.
11: The material comes from mycelium, the underground network of fibers between caps.
13: Oh, yeah.
10: Mycelium, your psyllium.
11: In lab tests, it proved about as strong as traditional leather and was sewn into a prototype purse. It still needs to become more tear resistant.
6: Oh.
11: But researchers said it could eventually offer a compostable compostable alternative to animal leather.
15: Your purse is a Prada Bello.
13: Yes, yes.
10: Prada what Bello. About...
13: And you don't want to take it to the beach, it'll saute.
10: What about a shiitake purse?
11: Yeah.
10: What about that?
13: You can keep all your shiitake in it.
10: Yeah. I can't find any shiitake in here.
11: Boy, scientists in the UK are busy. Now they've invented the world's first fully biodegradable party balloon.
15: This is actually, I know you're going to laugh, this is actually kind of important.
11: Researchers at
15: when they release those, they do those huge balloon releases.
10: Oh, is this the birds?
15: Thousands of birds die because they swallow the balloons.
11: Researchers at Imperial College London say traditional balloons can take years to break down and, as Tom mentioned, can harm our wildlife. Their new balloon, called Bioloon, biodegrades within 9 months and is made without the harmful additives commonly used in balloon production.
13: Doctor, the bioloons are loose.
11: Researchers say it'll cost about the same as a regular balloon and actually easier to blow up.
13: All right. Boy, we've all had that.
10: You mean the ease of inflation is off the chart.
13: That one balloon, you stretch it and stretch it and stretch it, then you go to blow it and your ears explode.
11: Technology could eventually be used in gloves, medical products, even condoms.
15: Well,
11: Bioloon could be commercially available within 2 years.
13: How do you invent a condom where we can feel anything?
10: Can we get some condoms in here one day this week? This isn't a hard and get a helium tank and fill up some condoms and just ascend them into the heavens.
15: Turn around.
6: Are they?
15: I'm sure Jason's holding.
6: Are they?
13: He's always got condoms.
6: When you blow up a condom, is it wiener shaped or is it blow up like a balloon?
10: It's wiener shaped.
13: The reservoir tip sort of maintains itself.
6: Okay.
13: But it's mostly balloon.
6: Yeah. Okay.
13: Yeah.
15: They're terrible for balloon animals.
13: And get the unlubricated.
11: Yeah, I was going to say. Yeah.
10: If you don't, you'll do this all day.
15: Oh, yeah. God. I have a vampire question.
13: Yes, please.
15: Who's the most famous vampire in the movies?
13: Count Dracula.
10: Dracula, without a doubt.
15: And who played him?
13: Well, most Bela Lugosi.
15: Yeah, right. He was clean shaven, right?
13: Yeah.
15: Can't see themselves in the mirror, right?
13: Right.
15: So,
14: a lot of blood.
15: How would he shave? Would he have to walk up to someone and go, hey, how do I look?
6: The same way Stevie Wonder shaves.
11: Thank you. Feel. No.
6: He
15: might miss a spot. Just saying.
13: Will you not run your open mic bits by us?
15: I'm just asking. I think it's a fair question.
10: Are you saying you don't think you could shave if you didn't have a mirror?
13: You can, and here's why.
10: Absolutely.
14: You touch your face a lot.
13: You can't see yourself, can you? But you can see the shaving cream. So you put that shaving cream all over your face.
10: Oh, yeah.
13: You look in the mirror. All you have to do is scrape the shaving cream
15: off. Oh, it's like Invisible Man?
13: Yeah.
15: I didn't know that.
13: Sure.
15: Well, that's cool. Yeah. Do they ever have those scenes in the Dracula movies?
13: Not that I'm aware of.
15: Would that be just too silly?
10: One shaving?
13: Yeah. The only shaving scene in a Dracula movie was the Francis Ford Coppola. Keanu Reeves is shaving, cuts himself. Gary Oldman grabs the straight razor and licks it. And never once does Keanu go, you know what, I think I'm going to take off.
10: Yeah.
15: But back to your other question. So when you blow up a condom, does it blow up like a lengthy kielbasa?
13: Or
15: does
13: more it go... so balloon-shaped when we did it.
6: Yeah.
15: So, little boy, would you like a nice balloon dachshund?
10: I'm surprised you and your brothers, when you were playing grab ass up there at the lake, you didn't get
11: blow
10: some condoms and blow them.
13: Most balloon artists haven't broken... The canine, it's either poodle or dachshund.
10: Yeah. They can't, give me a golden retriever.
13: They're still working on that.
11: Yeah. Did your brothers teach you about condoms?
15: Oh, God, no.
13: Apparently nobody did.
11: Yeah. That's true.
14: Yeah.
10: How many times have you worn a condom in your life? Can you count on one?
15: I'm wearing one right now.
10: You won't participate in an adult conversation.
11: It's okay to admit you've worn a condom.
10: It's okay. We all know you've had sex.
6: He thinks it's less. Like if you have.
13: Yeah. Oh.
15: Yeah. Not at all.
13: He thinks it's for the hoi polloi.
6: Yeah.
13: Yeah, the common man.
6: Right.
13: Yeah.
6: Those who shouldn't be.
15: Well, I know Ace will tell you, sometimes it's just hard to find one that'll fit.
13: Well.
10: You
13: can always use a sandwich bread bag.
14: That's a trash bag.
10: And a zip tie. That'll work just fine.
15: Well, would that bazooka come in?
10: A bazooka.
11: Okay.
13: Boy, that'd be unwieldy, wouldn't it?
11: Yeah, it would.
13: You have to hold it on your shoulder.
16: You know,
15: it's like you can use it as one of those guys at the used car parking lot, flailing around.
16: There's an O. Henry novel there somewhere. Well, it's too big.
15: I'm sorry. So we have vampire everything. I did find one more.
13: Yeah.
15: And Christy kind of mentioned this. Vampire breast lift.
11: Mm-hmm.
15: This is a situation in which they take the woman's own blood
11: and pump it into her boobs.
15: Mm-hmm.
11: But it doesn't last very long.
15: That dissipates after a period of time. This says it costs $1,800.
11: Yep.
13: But Godwin and I will do it for free.
15: This article.
16: Let me get in on that, John.
15: This is from Cosmo. It says it will make your nipples rosier, perkier, and more sensitive.
13: Tastes like pennies.
11: God, people, you're fine just the way you are.
16: No, you're not. You need help. Yeah. Everybody needs a little help.
13: I mean, there are uggos out there.
14: Oh, boy, are there.
16: My God.
11: Guys.
16: It doesn't do them any good for you to go, oh, no, you're beautiful.
13: Christy, this isn't, we're not being sexist. There are ugly guys out there. Now, there are way less ugly guys than there are ugly women, but still.
11: Okay.
6: Do you guys remember Extreme Makeover?
11: Yes. Sure.
13: Yeah, I never cared
6: that
13: for
6: was
13: that.
6: Crazy.
13: I didn't watch any of that stuff.
6: That was so nuts. They'd have this really ugly person, and they would come in, and they would do, I mean, they wouldn't look the same at the end.
13: But then
6: really
13: I feel
6: sad.
13: Like they went, okay, see ya.
6: Yeah.
13: And now those people just go the next day.
6: Yeah.
14: It's back
13: all it did was make... I don't think it's good mentally.
6: Plastic surgery and maintenance too.
13: Yeah.
6: Yeah.
15: Was it plastic surgery?
6: Extreme plastic surgery. Yeah.
15: Oh.
6: Yes.
16: What do you mean, like attaching a new face or
6: close. Some of them.
13: But you completely alter a person's appearance and then send them on their way.
6: You would need therapy.
13: Yes. There's something else that has to happen.
6: Yeah.
15: But I mean, well, they gave someone who has an unattractive nose, they did a rhinoplasty and fixed them up. Won't that help them in life?
13: Maybe exploitative television.
11: Yeah. Maybe we should do a follow-up on that. Find out where these people are.
6: Yeah. Mm.
16: There you go.
6: Look it up.
16: Let's go look up some grotesque
13: Ouija board.
16: Yeah.
13: I don't know. A lot of them couldn't, handle it.
6: Yes, being pretty is hard.
16: Oh, my God, it's so hard.
13: It's a full-time job.
15: Women are, this headlined, women rushing to New York City's cleavage clinic. For all natural boob jobs, half the price of implants, a vampire breast lift.
11: Yeah, but read through that and tell me how long it lasts. What was it, 18 months if the most,
15: I think? Says, this is different. Prices for non-invasive treatment range from $2,900 to $7,000.
11: Yeah.
15: With results lasting up to 3 years.
11: Oh, 3 years. Huh. Okay. But still.
6: Yeah.
11: I mean, if you get your breasts augmented, it'll last theoretically, forever.
15: What is the old-fashioned name of Dracula? The original, wasn't it?
13: Sort of based on Vlad the Impaler.
16: And I think Nosferatu's in there somewhere, right?
13: Yeah, that was one of the first vampire movies.
15: That was his name?
13: Nosferatu?
15: Mm-hmm. Okay. All right.
13: What would you like to?
15: I'm just curious. I'm asking. I don't remember.
13: You're just asking?
16: I think this is where.
13: You can understand why we might expect something else.
11: Right. We are waiting for you to.
16: This has got a lot to do with where this all bogs down. you're being too particular.
15: Well, this.
16: Now let's try it again.
15: Well, you want to get back to that guy, take a titty, leave a titty? What was his name again?
16: Taika Waititi. Yes. Okay. He's a genius.
15: Yeah. But that's my password. What am I doing saying that out loud?
11: Oh, we never got to the Hawaiian lady either.
16: Here's the Hawaiian lady.
17: For the past 20 years, Janice Lokelani Ke'ihana Iku Kawakahi Hulihe Ekahauna Ele has had to carry two IDs.
16: Holy hell.
11: Gah. Well, I'm glad I don't do news in Hawaii.
15: Okay.
16: One more time.
17: For the past 20 years, Janice Lokelani Ke'ihana Iku Kawakahi Hulihe Ekahauna Ele has had to carry two IDs.
13: Wild.
11: She has to be born there.
15: And then she married a guy.
6: That's crazy. Yeah.
15: She insisted on hyphenating her name.
11: I think she married into that name, didn't she? Wasn't that her married name?
15: I think so.
11: Name?
15: I think you're right. That's ridiculous.
11: Yeah.
15: Come on. Give me the
11: I mean, I respect the traditional Hawaiian people, but
13: there are Indian kids who can't spell that.
16: Is that right?
13: That's right.
15: All is forgiven. That is a rock solid.
16: Once again, you know, I can't remember the last time I got all is forgiven.
13: I also didn't know.
16: Amazing.
13: I didn't realize I was in a position
14: I didn't know. I recall you angering him.
15: What do you got coming up, Christy?
11: I don't know.
15: Okay, good.
11: We have a Volkswagen prank. We have a guy with 200 lizards being caught
15: that's a
11: at
15: cool
11: the
15: story.
11: Airport. And we have Hawaii in the story.
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11: Howdy.
10: Howdy.
11: Howdy.
10: Well, we're going to be right back with you as soon as we get fresh horses. And
11: I watched Dutton Ranch last night.
10: Yeah, it's a fine show. There's Pat Godwin.
14: Hello.
10: Hello. There's Jess Hooker.
11: Hi.
10: There's Josh Arnold.
27: Hi.
10: Ace Cosby.
28: Hello.
10: Hello, indeed. I'm Chick. Hello, Tom.
15: Just had the story about the biodegradable balloons. I went to the BBC's website, and there's a picture of a seal
10: Why would you think the BBC would have something about biodegradable?
11: That's where the story came from.
10: No, no, no. Oh, the British Broadcasting.
6: Yes. Right, right.
10: Okay.
15: Is it the seal is heading toward a balloon. See, that would harm the seal.
6: Sure.
10: So. Yeah, but it's just a natural.
15: It's not natural.
10: Maybe we haven't enough seals.
15: So they've got these balloons that are coming out that are somehow biodegradable. It's a great thing. I don't know how they're going to make condoms out of them.
10: Do you think they have condoms that look like a little seal with little eyes on the end of it?
8: No.
10: Something like that.
15: Why would you want that?
10: I don't know. Maybe because somebody's into it.
8: For fun.
15: Spin a ball. Spin a ball on
10: its... Yes, put a magnet magnet to the head of the condom and then a little magnet in the ball. And
15: be looking for bioloons soon.
8: This is loosely related, but when I prepared the python the day before you guys ate it on air... Hooker the Cooker, YouTube, that thing. When I was chewing on it, it felt like I had a mouthful of balloons.
6: Oh, man.
8: It was so bad.
15: We were all eating the pipe. None of us particularly cared for the
6: pipe. No, that's not true. Oscar and I gave it thumbs up.
8: Yeah.
15: Really?
8: Yeah.
6: Yes.
8: It would have been seasoned.
10: I thought you were just being kind.
6: No.
8: They didn't mind the texture.
6: It was fine. Tasted fine.
8: Yeah, so
10: you'd have it again.
6: I mean, it's not something I would choose.
8: Yeah.
6: Because chicken is great, and so is beef. And
15: python nuggets aren't going to be...
6: Yeah, but I mean, it went in Rome.
8: Right.
11: Pat, you have a song?
14: Oh, if we could go back a little bit, I have a little something for you. They're taking fat from cadavers.
11: Right.
14: And they're injecting in these people's faces.
11: Mm-hmm.
14: So I think a Steve Miller tribute is in order.
11: Okay.
14: They took fat from a bloated corpse. It works as filler, but of course. But of course, and stomach too. Face full of dead man's goo. Oh. Fat from cadaver.
6: Yeah.
14: If you don't eat, they'll grab you. Yeah.
25: Fat from cadavers.
14: They're gonna reach out and grab you.
15: Yeah, that's creepy.
10: I hate that song.
11: Abracadabra?
8: Oh, I like it.
10: I'm going to reach out and grab you. Good God.
15: What's wrong with that?
14: It may be the worst song.
6: It was a mistake.
10: It's everything that's wrong with music.
15: Don't you like...
8: Who is it?
15: Magic?
14: Steve Miller.
8: Oh, I love it.
10: Old Steve Miller song.
6: Don't you like magic? Yes.
15: Abracadabra.
10: Abracadabra.
8: You know what? I don't think it has anything to do with magic.
15: Are you anti-magic?
10: When you put it that way, I do like magic and the word abracadabra. I'm sorry.
11: The song has nothing to do with magic.
10: Right.
15: Yes, it's about the magic touch that this woman has.
10: That's right.
8: Oh.
15: On it.
10: And that magic feeling she gives you.
11: Yeah.
15: It's a sweet song.
10: How about that?
15: Little Stevie Miller.
10: No, he was never known as Little Stevie Miller.
6: Stevie the Guitar Miller?
15: Stevie Guitar Miller, that's right.
11: Where's your other guitar, Pat?
14: I have lots of guitars.
11: Oh.
14: They're at home.
11: Okay.
14: That's the light one for my shoulder.
8: Oh.
14: That's a mini.
11: Okay, so the other one made your shoulder hurt?
14: Yes, it did.
10: I didn't hear anything. What happened to your shoulder?
15: Oh, God. By the way, that reminds me.
11: Yeah.
15: Pat is going to be doing his first live show since he had the surgery.
6: That'll be rusty.
10: That's going to...
14: Train
10: wreck.
14: What?
10: I might go to that just to see what happens.
15: Well, you'll be seeing a fine show at the Astra Theater in Jasper, Indiana, Saturday, August 22nd. That's just around the corner. Get tickets at AstraTheater.com.
6: Astra, cadabra.
14: Okay. Gotta reach out and brass you.
15: These work.
10: You leave me some backstage tickets?
14: Absolutely. Oh. Come down and hang with the king.
10: All right.
15: We gotta think of the second half. Astra, what? Can't be cadabra.
6: Why not? It's a magic show.
10: Astra.
6: Well, it's not a magic show, but it's a
8: magical
6: show.
11: He spins magic.
15: Now someone's gonna go in the...
10: Hey, Tom.
15: Pat's gonna hear on the way out, I thought you were gonna do some tricks. What happened to the trick?
10: I don't think Josh likes magic. Do you hear what he's saying over there?
15: You don't like magic?
10: You don't like magic.
6: I despise it.
15: Okay. Well, Christy, what else?
10: You know what I don't like in magic? There's only one thing I don't like. I like magic overall, especially Penn and Teller, that kind of magic.
14: Yeah.
10: I don't like the roving magicians at restaurants.
14: Ooh.
10: I do. I don't care for that.
6: I get that, but yeah. I love all of it.
8: Where are you eating dinner?
11: Well, there used to be a place here that
14: had a magic
10: place. Oh,
11: yeah.
10: And you think they're the waiter when they come up and they can you get me another glass of... Well, I didn't expect.
8: Well, I see why they closed.
10: A dove to fly away.
15: No, I used to love that. And they had that gag where they'd heave the card and it would stick to the ceiling.
10: Yeah. Hilarious.
15: I love that. You look up and there's like 30 cards up there.
8: Huh.
15: Very clever.
11: It was.
15: I love that trick.
11: Tom loves magic. We all
6: do
11: know
6: too.
11: That.
6: Yeah, I'm always reeled in. I never am not amazed.
8: What about the mariachi band? Do you like that in the restaurant?
14: I like that.
8: Yeah?
6: I like it when they're stationary in a corner and you can enjoy it.
11: I don't like the roving one.
12: No, I don't like the roving anything. Like a violin player, like a magician.
15: You're about to look your girlfriend in the eye and say something really serious.
6: He did say lick.
11: Yeah. He did say lick.
14: About to lick your girlfriend in the eye.
6: You know what? There are so many steaks nowadays. You just got to keep it moving.
8: You got to keep it moving.
6: And possibly
12: get used to the. Hey, you new listeners, get used to this phrase. We know what he meant.
15: All right. I'm just saying, you're having a really romantic moment and you're at this place and, you know, just a little bit awkward all of a sudden.
6: Or breaking up.
11: Yeah.
6: I just don't want to see you anymore.
11: We're breaking up. We're leaving now.
15: It's not you. It's not you, baby. I just want to tell you.
12: Hey!
6: Hold that thought.
15: It's not you, it's me.
12: I don't love you anymore. Oh,
6: but of course she hears, marry you.
12: Well, yes.
11: Say goodbye, Tom.
15: Goodbye, Tom. These are the O'Reilly Auto Parts Studios. 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

Faithfully is the title of Engelbert Humperdinck's new album. 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Faithfully is one of the songs that he covers, and Jonathan Cain is a featured artist on the song. And honestly, looking at this list of songs that Engelbert is covering, I can't wait to get my hands on the record. That, of course, is Journey, Faithfully. 96.9 The Eagle. How's it going? 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
1: See, I have a 10-year-old. 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

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Click where it says concerts. We've got some great tribute bands coming to town. We got some great tribute bands that already have been to town. But Tell Me Lies, tribute to Fleetwood Mac, September 4th. Petty Theft, November 13th at the Revolution Concert House. 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

96.9 The Eagle. A very important decision was made on the 17th of August, 1964, by the Glasgow Council in Scotland. They announced that all boys and men with beetle-style haircuts would have to wear bathing caps after a committee was told that hair from beetle cuts clogging the pool's filters.

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I read of a new food collaboration, KFC and Oreo. They're collaborating to create a fried chicken cookie, the usual wafers from Oreo. The cream inside, however, 11 herbs and spices flavored. If that sounds delicious, you're going to have to go to China to try it, because that's the only place that's available right now. And quite frankly, I am not happy about that.

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Aerosmith, 72 to 82, The Columbia Years, a book, will be released on September 29th. 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

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Just a friendly reminder, since the hot weather is continuing, the Boise River, well, the official float season's still on until September 7th. That's Memorial Day. 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

certainly wasn't the right. 96.9, the Eagle. Hard to believe. We're coming up on the 47th anniversary of the release of the album In the Heat of the Night. It was released August 27th of 1979. Debut record, the third single from that album was the one that became her breakthrough hit. Pat Benatar, Heartbreaker on the Eagle.

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96.9 The Eagle is happy to send to you pictures of Miss August on the current Rock Girls calendar. 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

In a recent interview, Geddy Lee talked about what it's like being out on tour again. He says that he's ecstatic that we're playing so well. The musicians that they've chosen to join them on stage, he said, I'm just so happy that they've gelled the way they have. He says, for me, I just can't wipe the smile off my face. I'm not pretending. When you see me smiling up there, it's a joyous moment for me. 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
1: Now, this goes way back. Do you remember Bob O'Dell on 96.9, The Eagle? One of his favorite bands of all time, Canadian band, Loverboy. We're going to the title track from their fourth album release from 1985, loving every minute of it. 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
1: I did that to Tom recently. 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
1: 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Hey, I took care of this or whatever. And I grabbed the back of his arm and I could feel him shudder.
3: Like, yeah, he cannot. 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
1: But when Drew Powell was in here and he was like, hug me, buddy, we all went, oh my gosh. 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
3: You don't know what you're doing? 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
2: As close as Tom gets to a hug, anyway.
3: Right. It's very
1: Tom, just like arms down. 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

According to Kelly Osbourne, Dee Snider from Twisted Sister is spectacularly classless. 96.9 The Eagle. Dee Snider says Ozzy Osbourne relied entirely on bass players and collaborators to write his lyrics. He's right, though. That song, the lyrics written by Geezer Butler, the band's bassist. I think he has a point, but I still love Ozzy.

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1: A good friend of mine, Tom, passed away from a drug overdose a couple of years ago. I think about him often. Mostly back to our early 20s, we'd stay up all night listening to Tom Petty. My buddy Tom always said, when you don't know what kind of music you're in the mood for, you're always in the mood for Tom Petty. This one's for you, buddy.

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30: 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Problems in Oregon. I-84 shut down in both directions between Ontario and Baker City because of a bad accident. Here in the Treasure Valley, got an accident eastbound Overland just before Cloverdale. The right lane is blocked. Could be causing some delays for your drive home this afternoon.
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The Eagle guitar icon Ritchie Blackmore reunited on stage with Deep Purple for a performance of Smoke on the Water at Jones Beach. That's near New York City. He says it was very emotional for him and for fans. Why did they get back together? He said, I think we realized it could be the last time we see each other. 96.9, The Eagle.

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Jukebox Hero, Foreigner, 96.9 The Eagle on Facebook at 969 KKGL. We asked the question this morning, without naming the film, say a line that would make any true fan immediately recognize the film. I'm pouring through the comments, giving people shout-outs that commented, and not just the movie they're quoting. I'll use the exact line they quoted. Let's name that movie next. 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
25: 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Busy on the outbound connector, cold through the Y, westbound 94, pretty heavy and slow stuff from Orchard through the Merge. Really busy conditions from the Flying Y all the way through the Garrity Interchange. A couple accidents, one just past Orchard off to the right shoulder, another one just past Eagle Road off to the left shoulder.
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Highway to Hell, AC/DC 96.9 The Eagle. People assume I know a lot about music. I don't. I enjoy and I study rock and classic rock. You get out of that, I'm completely lost. If I was on your trivia team and the question wasn't about classic rock, I am a liability for your team. A band has tied the Rolling Stones record with their ninth Billboard 200 number one song. The name of the band, The Stray Kids. I don't know who that

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6: 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Still got some slowing on the outbound connector approaching the Flying Y. Westbound 94, big slowdown starts just after the Orchard exit, then really slow through that merge point. Heavy traffic from the Y all the way through the Garrity exit. Variable speed limit signs along Eagle Road between I-84 and Highway 44 are now in effect.
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The co-organizer of Glastonbury, Emily, was asked, what's the best set you've ever seen at Glastonbury? She says, David Bowie in 2000 is always the one I think of first. It was spellbinding. He had an absolute enormous crowd transfixed. We're going to play that 2000 performance from David Bowie at the 30th annual Glastonbury Festival in England. Coming up this Saturday night at 10, 96.9 The Eagle.

You Wreck Me with Tom Petty, and we're proud to bring you the Rock the Locks Music Festival, Umatilla, Oregon, September 25th through the 27th, 3 days. 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It's kkgl.com.

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23: 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Still got some slowing on the outbound connector approaching the Flying Y. Westbound 94 sluggish and cold through the Y at the 5-mile overpass. Heavy conditions from Eagle Road all the way through the Garrity exit. Just got a report of an accident southbound Black Cat at I-84. The right lane is blocked there.
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Small Town Mellencamp, 96.9, The Eagle, The Simpsons, 37 seasons, debuting in 1989. The Simpsons is the longest animated sitcom, some of the longest live-action sitcoms, Frasier, Cheers, The Big Bang Theory, The Adventures of Ozzie and Harriet, and the longest running, It's Always Sunny in Philadelphia, season 18, episode 1, Frank marries a corpse, out today. 96.9, The Eagle.

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